0: 99.5, Pillager over, or near Perm over Pillager, 57-12. Dilworth, Glenn, and Felton beat Holly, 21-6. East Grand Forks over Thief River Falls, 32-6. Warroad beat Park Rapids in a close one, 29-26. Litchfield over Morris, 62-35. Minnewaska over Sauk Center, 37-16. Morris and Minnewaska are in Perm's section, by the way. Frazee, they beat Wadena Deer Creek in overtime, 27-24. Monaga over New York Mills, 46-6. Pelican Rapids shuts out Roseau, 56-0. Red Lake County over Crookston, 42-20. Staples defeats Barnesville, 26-17. Parker's Prairie over OTC, 42-6. Park Christian defeated Nevis, 53-8. Breckenridge over Lake Park Odwin, 42-13. Monoman Wobbin over Polk County West, 19-14. Underwood beat Lake of the Woods, 35-8. Greenbush over Stephen Argyle, 34-12. Border West beats Winnemac, 36-12. Hillcrest over Norman County East, 28-20. It was Faustin over Rasse, 50-16. Hancock over Fertile Beltrami, 58-8. Verndale, a close one. They beat Mille Lacs in football, 15-14. Cromwell over Berthe Hewitt, 56-8. Ricori over Fergus Falls, 33-26. Hutchinson defeats Detroit Lakes, 37-12. Alexander over Bemidji, 41-21. Monticello beat Brainerd, 21-15. And Moorhead, the battle of unbeatens in 6A football. Moorhead defeats Eden Prairie, 55-34, handing Eden Prairie their first loss of the year. Also, the Perham New York Mills swim teams, they were at the True Team on Saturday. Detroit Lakes wins it. Perham was seventh. 200 medley relay was fourth. 100 freestyle, fifth place to Elise Jenke. 500 free, third place to Cadence Matsky. 100 backstroke, second place to Elise Jenke, and third place to Margarita Torneri for the Perham New York Mills swim team, and that was at the True Team meet. Major League Baseball, of course, the Brewers beat the Dodgers last night 2-1, and they are playing right now as we speak. They're in the middle of the eighth inning, and the Brewers leading the Dodgers 5-4 in Milwaukee. Also tonight are the Guardians against the Rays. They've already started also, so kind of getting all that together. And we're just about ready to start here between these two volleyball teams. Definitely favoring Parker's Prairie, but New York Mills has shown that really that they can do some things. It's just consistency. They do some things very well, actually, and the consistency is what's been getting them lately. Pretty much all year is being able to do it multiple times in a row, because sometimes you do things well and the other team's going to stop it and score. You got to do it well again, hopefully in multiple times, and get a score in multiple scores. That's kind of how it goes, but in any sport pretty much that way. So yeah, New York Mills on the floor. Shornack, Costin, also Van Arsdale, Schmitz, Price, and Ruther on the floor here for the New York Mills Eagles. And our libero coming in is Aubrey Salo, number 22. And New York Mills will have the first serve straight down the middle. Set right side hit over, more of a punch over, and a kill immediately by Weber from Parker's Prairie. They go up 1-0. Aspengren is the setter who set that up. And it's 1-0 Parker's Prairie. Coming in to serve now will be Maya Holmquist for Parker's Prairie. Serve, back row pass up front. That was by Ruther, set on the outside. Hit through by Shornack. Back row saved by Revering, set by Aspergren. And hit on the outside, down the middle. They're looking for a touch. No, they did not get it, so it was out. Well, Parker's Prairie with their first error of set one. New York Mills with the point, so it's 1-1. Served by Shornack. A serve by Elise Shornack. Went off of Rebering the libero. And New York Mills up 2-1. Serve again. Another ace. Two in a row by Shornack. And it's 3-1 New York Mills. They've scored with an error from Parker's Prairie, and now two aces in a row. And Elise Shornack just showing that she can serve well. Serve is deep. Another ace. Three in a row. I said they can play well. New York Mills can definitely play well. Their problem is being able to sustain it long enough. They're up 4-1 now. Shornack with a serve. Passed by Revering. Set by Aspergren. Right side hit through the block. Popped up then by Ruther. Set on the outside. Tipped over. What are we going to call? Double touch on the overhead pass by Van Arsdale. And it'll be an error on New York Mills and a point for Parker's Prairie. And it's 4-2. Revering will serve now for Parker's Prairie. Three back serve received for New York Mills. Ruther passes it over. One touch. Revering there. Aspergren with a set in the middle. Tip in the middle over by Griniger. Hit from the outside. That was by Van Arsdale. Saved and brought back on the court by Dorn. Then passed over by Parker's Prairie up to the net. One touch and a net violation on a hit back over by Parker's Prairie Dorn. And it's now 5-2 New York Mills. Serving will be Chloe Costin for New York Mills. Come down the sideline. Revering with a pass. It was set by Hendricks and then tipped over. Saved by Shornack. Tipped over by Ruther. Pass back over. Free ball for New York Mills. Set. Outside hit by Ruther. And that was out of bounds cross court. And it's another point for Parker's Prairie. 5-3 lead for New York Mills. Coming in to serve is Skoglund for Parker's Prairie. Good serve. Passed by Ruther. Set by Schmitz. Tipped over by Van Arsdale for a kill. Actually, overhead pass for a kill. And it's 6-3 New York Mills. Julie Seam will come in to serve and set. Down the middle, pass. Set over there by Skoglund. Then hit over by Aspergren. Hit by Ruther outside. Saved there by Holmquist. Back passed over by Revering. Saved by Salo. Finally hit again by Ruther on the outside. And a kill by Ruther. So Eliana Ruther with a kill, and it's now 7-3 New York Mills. See, nope, ace serve again, almost. Revering almost got slid on both knees, but it was close, and Seam will get a ace, and it's now 8-3 New York Mills. It was deep set, tied by Skoglund into the net. Error on Parker's Prairie is basically just, yeah, pushed it into the net. It's 9-3 New York Mills. Seam will serve it. Almost an ace. Say, yeah, I'm going to give her an ace because that was, yeah, they never had that. Ace by Seam. It's now 10-3 New York Mills. We have a timeout on the floor. We'll take one too. Let's take a 1 minute break on the Lakes 99.5.
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0: Error on New York Mills, and it's now 10-4 as Parker's Prairie scores. Serving for Parker's Prairie is Dorn. Passed by Shornack, hit into the net by Reuther for another error. So two errors in a row, and Parker's Prairie now trailing 10-5. Dorn will serve it. Pass by Salo. Set the middle by Seam, then tip deep and out by Price. And New York Mills 3 years in a row, giving Parker's Prairie 3 points in a row. It was 10-3, now it's 10-6. And the Panthers start to make a comeback here already. Dorn with a serve. Pass set out there by Seam, hit by Ruth across court, outside, actually down the middle for a kill. Nice hit by Ruther. It's her second kill of the match, and it's 11-6, and she'll serve it now. Eliana Ruther will serve. Pass there by Weber, set by Skoglund, hit over and out of bounds by Griniger. And a New York Mills point, making it 12-6 Eagles. And here we go. Ruther with a serve. Acer by Ruther. She's got 2 kills and an ace for the junior. And it's 13-6 New York Mills. And hit the net and over. Revering, nice job getting that one. Skoggin would have said. Outside hit come in by Weber, blocked back, then tip back over then by Aspirin. Set on the outside, hit through by Shornack, and we're going to get a net violation on Parker's Prairie. And it is another New York Mills point, 14-6 they lead. Ruther will serve it again. Revering with a pass, set by Skoglund. Hit into the net for another error by Weber. And it's 15-6 New York Mills. Parker's Prairie with 6 errors, New York Mills with 5. Ruther will serve it. Pass by Revering. Skoggin was set in the middle. Quick set, tip over then by Aspergren. Set on the outside, hit by Shornack, and that'll be a kill by Elise Shornack. Nice set by Seam, and it is now 16-6 New York Mills. Timeout by Parker's Prairie. We'll take one, too. Let's take a 1 minute break on the Lakes 99.5.
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0: Hey, Ruther will serve. By the way, Major League Baseball, bottom of the eighth. Brewers leading at 6-4 over the Dodgers. That serve into the net by New York Mills Ruther, and it's each team with 6 errors, and it's 16-7. New York Mills with the lead on Parker's Prairie right now. Serving would be Griniger. Pass by Salo, set in the middle, quick set. Price hits it, off the block, goes out of bounds. So a kill for Olivia Price, and New York Mills up 17-7. Nice quick set and hit. Brewers score again. Brewers up now 7-4 with one out in the bottom of the eighth. Salo will serve it. Aubrey Salo, Revering with a pass, and Aspergren. Quick hit in the middle over by Skoglund and passed over. Hit back again by Aspergren. Seam there. Set. Outside hit. Blocked. And a point for Parker's Prairie as they block Shornack on that outside. And in there was Aspergren with a set, with a block, and now she'll serve at 17-8. Parker's New York Mills leading Parker's Prairie in set one. Pass up front set by Seam. Right side hit coming. Cross court. Well, that was by Johnson. Pass back over. Deep. And down for a kill by number 15, Hendricks, on an overhead pass to the back corner at 17-9. Pass by Ruthers, by Seam, hit in the middle. Quick hit and a kill by Costin, Chloe Costin in the middle. Hit it to the right side, and it's 18-9 New York Mills. Schmitz will come in to serve and set for New York Mills. They lead 18-9 set one. And an ace serve by Schmitz. That's her first ace. Six aces by New York Mills tonight. And it's 19-9 in set one. This is Rebring with a pass. Nope, another ace by Schmitz. Two in a row. And it's 20-9. That one into the net. That serve for an error and a Parker's Prairie point, making it 20-10 New York Mills. Holmquist will come in to serve for Parker's Prairie. They trail by 10, 20-10. Sail of the pass, set by Schmitz. Hit the middle by Costin into the net for an error and another Parker's Prairie point. 20-11 now. Holmquist with the serve. Pass by Sale, set by Schmitz. Outside hit and a kill by Shornak. That's her second kill. Took a straight down the middle, you know, and it's 21-11. Speaking of Elise Shornak, she'll serve. She's got three aces ready tonight. And if I do remember, they were three in a row at the time. In set one, this is. Pass by Revering. Set by Aspergren. Right side hit through by Henrik. Saved by Sale. Set by Schmitz. Hit by Ruther. Block and a point. And the block was by Kep. And Parker Spurrier will score the point. 21-12 your score. And Revering will serve for Parker Spurrier. Serve is right down the middle. Pass by Sale. Set by Schmitz. Hit by Ruther. Block back. Oh, they're going to say not blocked. Four touches, and it's a error on New York Mills. They got nine errors now, and they give Parker's another point, and that one served into the net by Parker's Prairie, and it's 22-13 now. New York Mills still with the lead in set one, but Parker's Prairie is starting to make a slow comeback. Chloe Costin will serve it. Pass, Aspergren will dump it over. Hit back over by Ruther. Tip back over by Henriks. Set by Schmitz. Right side hit by Van Arzil. Out of bounds. And it's 22-14. New York Mills. Scoggle will come in to serve. I assume set also for Parker's Prairie. As up front, set by Schmitz. Hit by Price, block back. Hit over by Ruther again, saved by Revering. And then Skoglund, then hit over, and it'll be a kill in the middle. That was by Aspergren. 22-15, we have a timeout by New York Mills. They lead at 22-15. Let's just take a 30-second break on the Lakes 99.5.
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0: Major League Baseball, the eighth inning is over. Brewers lead it 7-4, so one inning to go there. Brewers with a 103-59 record on the year. The Dodgers were 162. Two teams that are over that 100 victories or more. Okay, serving it will be Skoglund. Nice serve, but out. Not by much, couple inches. 23-15 New York Mills. Again, tomorrow we'll have Perm volleyball on at Breckenridge tomorrow. Then Wednesday, Perm football at Hawley. Thursday, Perm volleyball at Fergus Falls. Pretty much all day, starting at 9:15. They four matches. They're quick matches, though. Set, hit the middle. Quick hit and set the middle, and a kill by Griniger for Parker's Prairie, and it's 23-16. Dorn will serve it for the Panthers of Parker's Prairie. Bass set on the outside, and a kill by Reuther. Set was by Schmitz. Pass was by Shordak. And it's set point for New York Mills in set one. Serving it will be Reuther. On the right sidelines. Pass there by Weber. Saved by Scoggin. Hit by Weber. Popped up and tipped over by Price for New York Mills. Revering's there. Dumped over by Aspergren. Saved there by Reuther. Set by Seam, who just came in. And it hit over then by Shornak. Set on the outside by Scoggin. Tipped over then by Weber. And hit back over immediately for New York Mills by Monomachy. And that'll be it. Parker's Prairie cannot handle a kill there. And New York Mills wins set one, 25-16, to take a 1-0 lead here. Parker's Prairie has kills from Griniger, one apiece, Aspergren, Weber, and Henricks. No ace serves. New York Mills has two kills from Shornak, one from Price, one from Monomachy, one from Van Arsdale, three from Reuther, one from Costin, but serving is really where they took it to him. Shornak's got three aces, Schmitz got two, Seam has two, and Reuther has one. Errors, and yeah, 10 for New York Mills and 8 for Parker's Prairie. So that's kind of where we're at there. So we're getting ready for set number two of this match. Let's take a 2-minute break on the Lakes 99.5.
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0: All right, back here in the Lakes, 99-5. New York Mills winning set one, 25-16. We get ready for set two of this match. Really, you know, they look pretty good. The other times where they had some faults. Probably a few more errors than one, but not much. 10, you want to be 8 or below. It's really kind of where you need to be. Aspergren will serve it for Parker's Prairie, and we got set two underway. Pass by Shornak, set by Schmitz, hit by Van Arsdale into the net for an error and a Parker's Prairie point. 1-0 lead for Parker's Prairie. Aspergren will serve it. Passed by Ruth. Acer by Aspergren. It'll be the first ace for Parker's Prairie as a team. And that one's the first of, obviously, for the junior. That one into the net for an error and a New York Mills point. So it is now 2-1, Parker's Prairie. Serving it will be Elise Shornack. She has 2 kills and 3 aces so far. Okay. Pass set by Aspergren. Hit through and pushed back immediately by Ruther. Dumped over by Aspergren and a point on a little dump over in the middle by Aspergren. It's her second kill. And it's now 3-1, Parker's Prairie. Holmquist will serve for the Panthers. Three-back serve receiver for New York Mills. Sometimes teams will do two. Pass by Ruther, set by Schmitz. Right side pass down the line by Van Arsdale. Saved by Holmquist, set by Aspergren, hit over. Saved by Sales, set by Schmitz, hit by Ruther. Way out of bounds and an error and a Parker's Prairie point. 4-1, Parker's Prairie. Pass by Ruther, set by Schmitz. Ruther with a hit on the outside, down the middle. Took a little easy that time. Holmquist there, then Aspergren, and then punched over by Henricks. Call New York Mills in the net for an error and another Parker's Prairie point. 5-1, Parker's Prairie. Oh, a serve by the Panthers. By Holmquist, so they have now two aces. And it's 6-1 Parker's Prairie. New York Mills will call a timeout. It's set 2. New York Mills leading the match 1-0, though. We'll come back after this 30-second break in the Lakes 99.5.
1: Hi, everyone in the Lakes area. 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
0: All right, 6-1 lead here for Parker's Prairie. As we come out of the New York Mills timeout. And here comes served by Holmquist, who just had an ace. Passed by Schmidt. Another ace by Holmquist. 7-1, Parker's Prairie. Pass set by Schmitz. Ruther in the outside. Cross court. Hit. Passed all the way over and out of bounds. So a kill by Ruther. That'll be her fourth kill. And it's 7-2, Parker's Prairie. Costin will serve for New York Mills. As up front, Aspergren will save it. They tip it over, and a kill with a tip over in the middle. And that was by Kep. She's a junior. And it's 8-2, Parker's Prairie. Revering will serve it for Parker's Prairie. Passed by Sales, set by Schmitz. Ruther with a hit on the outside, down the middle. Passed over by Holmquist, right over. Ruther takes it, set by Schmitz. Hit by Price in the middle. 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Tip, block, and block by Price. We'll get it done for New York Mills to get the point. And it's 8-3. Seam will come in to serve and set for New York Mills. And it's over. The Brewers beat the Dodgers 7-4. That game is over. Ace serve by Seam. That's her third ace tonight. The Brewers beating the Dodgers 7-4. They're up 2-0. They'll go up to Los Angeles in a couple days. Seam of the serve. Passed by Holmquist, up by Aspergren. Right side hit blocked by Ruther and a point for New York Mills. And it's 8-5, and New York Mills starting to get it back together again. They won the first at 25-16. And then really got behind the eight ball in set number two here, but now starting to get back into it, playing well, passing better. A serve by Seam. That's her fourth, and it's 8-6.

0: Seam of the set, serve, high one, floater. Set by Aspergren, right side hit over and way out of up. They're going to call New York Mills with a net violation and an error. So they'll lose that point. Hendricks hit it out of bounds, but it won't matter. And it's 9-8, Parker's Prairie. Goggin will come in to serve and set for the Panthers. It was down the middle. Pass there by Roberts. Hit over them by Price. Great save by Revering. Scoglin there. Hit over then by Dorn, and a kill by Dorn on a hit on the outside. And it's now 10-8. Parker's Prairie with the lead. Scoglin serve it. Pass by Sales, up by Seam. Right side hit over, and a kill by Matamaki. That's her second kill. And it's 10-9, Parker's Prairie, and now Ruther will serve. Ruther's got one ace tonight and four kills. Served down the middle, passed by Revering, set by Scoglin in the middle. Hit went over, great save over there by Anderson. Finally passed over by Salo, Revering there, and then Aspergren passed it over. Salo there, set by Smits, and a kill in the middle by Price. Price comes down with a big hill in the middle. It's her second one now in this match, and it's 10-10. Ruther will serve it. Pass by Holmquist, set by Scoglin. Little roll shot hit over by Dorn. Saved by Salo and Smits, and punched over then by Shornak. And hit back over immediately by Dorn. Set and a kill from the outside, for the right side, excuse me. Right side kill by Matamaki. Nice set there by Seam. And it's New York Mills with the lead for the first time in this set. 11-10. They lead the match 1-0. We're in set two, and they just took the lead. Ruther with a serve. Pass by Revering. Pass by Scoglin. Hit. Blocked by Price. Dumped over by Scoglin. Great save there by Ruther and Seam. Passed over then by Price. Back set. Right side hit by Aspergren. Saved by Salo. Hit over by Shornak. And a net violation on Parker's Prairie. So each team with four errors. And New York Mills leading it now 12-10. And with that, Parker's Prairie takes the timeout. So a 12-10 lead for New York Mills in set two. They lead the match 1-0. We'll take a 30-second break on the Lakes 99.5.
1: Hi, this is Superintendent Adam Johnson. What makes New York Mills Public Schools a special place to learn? It's the people, the teachers who care, the families who support, a community that gets involved, and students who are encouraged to believe in themselves and reach for their personal best. At New York Mills, we provide a safe, positive environment where students can discover their strengths, build confidence, and prepare for the future. And every step of the way, we'll be cheering them on. New York Mills Public Schools, where learning is about more than today. It's about preparing students for life. Go Eagles!
0: All right, so the Brewers beat the Dodgers 7-4 in the other game now that just started there in the second inning, top of the second, and the Rays leading the Guardians 2-0. And that is game one of that series. Brewers and Dodgers is game two. Brewers up 2-0 now. Ruther will serve it for New York Mills coming out of the Panther timeout. 12-10 lead for New York Mills. Pass by Holmquist. Scoglin saves it. Hit over. Then saved by Seam. Set by Matamaki. Hit block back. Saved by Ruther. Matamaki pass it over. Holmquist there. Set by Scoglin. Hit in the middle and out by Greniger. An error and a point for New York Mills. They lead it now 13-10. Ruther will serve it. Down the middle, saved by Revering. And then Dorn. And hit over by Holmquist. Saved by Ruther. Nice hit over by Shornak. Scoggins there. Finally hit over then by Dorn. And

0: up. It'll be basically a kill by Dorn. And it's 13-11. New York Mills still with the lead. And Vanessa Dorn, the junior, will serve it for Parker's Prairie. That pass by Ruther. Hit over by Shornack. Diving save in the back row by Dorn. Hit block back by Price. And a point for New York Mills on the block from Price blocking Weber. And it's 14-11 New York Mills. Blocking in New York Mills has vastly improved from the last time I saw them. Serving it will be Aubrey Salo. Pass by Dorn. Set by Skoglund. Right side hit by Griniger, and a kill by Griniger from the right side. That'll be her second kill tonight, and it's 14-12 Eagles. Speaking of Griniger, she'll now serve it. She's a sophomore. A little mini volleyball on the court from the fans. That one into the net for an error and a New York Mills point. 15-12. Eagles leading it. Schmitz will serve it for New York Mills. Tally Schmitz also set. Knuckleball serve, almost an ace. Saved there by Skoggin. Pass over Asbjorn. Salo's there, set by Schmitz. Passed over then by Kostin in the middle, set by Skoglund. Hit blocked by Kostin and still saved by Skoglund, and they get it over. And Sale tries to save it and cancel to be a kill for Weber. And it's 15-13. New York Mills still up by two. Asperger serves it. Costanera set by Schmitz. Hit over them by Shornack. Saved by Dorn. Set by Asperger. Little row shot over by Parker's Prairie. And finally passed in over by Shornack. Dorn is there. Set the middle hit, and it'll be a kill by number nine, and that's Kep. Kep with a hit in the middle, went off the block, and New York Mills actually went underneath the net to try to save it. 15-14 Eagles, set by Schmitz. Power tip in the middle by Costa. Revering passes it over and out for an error, and New York Mills will score. 16-14 New York Mills leading it. Shornack will serve it. Poor New York Mills. Pass by Dorn and Asperger. Finally hit over and a kill by Weber. That's her third kill. She now leads Parker's Prairie in kills. And it's 16-15. Holmquist will serve for the Panthers. Pass, passed by Schmitz, sliding in, hitting his Ruther cross court. Revering down there, he gets it. Set by Asperger and hit by Dorn through the double block. Save over there by Schmitz. Set by Van Arzell, hit by Ruther, popped up into the ceiling. Asperger saves it. Hit and blocked out of bounds by New York Mills. So Hendricks will get the kill for Parker's Prairie. And it's now 16-16. It's been a great set, too, and pass by Salo. A serve by Parker's Prairie, and that is by Holmquist. That's her third ace. And Parker's Prairie takes the lead back 17-16. They were up 8-1 at one point. New York Mills came back. Pass by Salo, set by Schmitz. Hit by Ruther off the block and a kill. Ruther now with five kills. Eliana Ruther. And serving it will be Chloe Kostin for New York Mills. We're tied 17-all. Revering with the pass, set by Asperger and hit by Dorn. Down the line and out. 18-17 New York Mills. And here comes a serve from Kostin. Revering with a pass by Aspergren, hit in the middle through, and a kill by Kep in the middle, a little quick hit, and it's 18-all. Revering will serve it, the libero for Parker's Prairie. We're tied at 18. Pass by Salo and Schmitz. Hit over then by Reuther, set by Aspergen. Hit over by Henrik, saved by Salo, set by Schmitz, hit by Van Arsdale. Henriks will save it, then finally hit over, and a kill by Dorn on the outside for Parker's Prairie. Beat the block. The block was there. She just beat that block, and it's now 19-18 Parker's Prairie. Revering will serve it again. Pass by Reuther, set by Schmitz. Hit by Price. And a kill by Price. Be her third kill. And it's 19-19. Same will come in to serve and set. I think both setters are pretty equal for New York Mills. Not much difference. Pass by Revering, set by Aspergen. Hit over then by Henrik. Saved by Salo, set by Seam. Hit him right side, and that was by Manamaki. Pass on the outside, hit down the line from the right side, actually, excuse me, and a kill by Henricks. She got three kills, and it's 20-19 Parker's Prairie. And back and forth we go. We're in set two. New York Mills leads the match 1-0. Served by Skoglund. A serve by Skoglund. That'll be her first ace and the fifth ace for Parker's Prairie. New York Mills has nine aces, but it's 21-19 Parker's Prairie. Skoglund will serve it into the net for an error. And a New York Mills point, tightening it up a bit, 21-20 Parker's Prairie. And Eliana Reuther will serve it. She got one ace tonight, five kills. Pass by Revering, pass by Skoglund, hit by Aspergren, blocked back, and a point for New York Mills on the double block, and it's now 21-21. Good block. Reuther will serve it. Down the middle, ace serve by Reuther. That's her second ace tonight. She's got two, and it's 22-21 New York Mills. Served by Reuther down the left side. Revering saves it. And then Masker. And then finally Revering will get it back over. Came off the floor to get that. Set by Seam. Hit on the outside by Shortek. Double blocked. They're going to call four touches in the air on New York Mills. That's only their fifth error. And it's 22-22. Parker's Prairie with nine errors. Dorn will serve it. Pass by Salo and Seam. Back row hit by Salo, out of bounds for an error. And Parker's Prairie takes the lead 23-22. Dorn will serve it again. 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Hit over by Shornak. Saved by Dorn, set by Skoglund. Hit the middle, out of bounds, out the back end by Griniger for an error. And a New York Mills point, we're tied at 23. All right, Aubrey Salo will serve it. She's a libero. Right down the middle, Revering with a good pass, set by Skoglund. Outside hit tip coming, saved by Seam, saved by Anderson, and finally passed over by Shornak, set by Skoglund. Aspergen with a hit from the right side. Salo with a good pass. Set by Seam. Hit again by Shornak and in for a kill by Shornak. That'll be her third kill. And it's 24-23. New York Mills with the lead. And we have a timeout here. And that's by Parker's Prairie. Let's take a 30-second break on the Lakes 99.5.
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0: Right, 24-23, New York Mills will lead here in set two. They lead the match 1-0, and coming out of Parker's Prairie timeout. They're out of timeouts. New York Mills has one if they need it. So set point for New York Mills, 24-23. Aubrey Saylor will serve it for the Eagles. She's a libero. Pass by Dorn, pass by Skoglund, tipped over then by Weber, saved by Shornack, set on the outside, hit by Shornack, blocked back, popped up by Shornack, hit again, blocked this time, and a point by Costin on a block, and New York Mills will win set two, 25-23 on a big block in the middle by Chloe Costin, and New York Mills takes a lead 2-0. Looking back at this, Parker's Prairie being led by Weber, Hendricks, Dorn, and Kep with all three kills, Aspergren with two, Griniger with two, Holmquist with three aces, Skoglund with one, and Aspergren with one, and they had 10 errors. New York Mills had six errors. They're being led by Ruther with five kills. Shornack, Price, and Monomachi with three kills. One for Van Arsdale, one for Costin. Aces, four by Seam, three by Shornack, two by Schmitz, and two by Ruther. And New York Mills leading the match now 2-0. Over Parker's Prairie. So we'll take a break. We'll take a 2-minute break. Come back with set number three after this 2-minute break on the Lakes 99.5.
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0: Okay, back here in Lakes 99.5. And it is 2-0 New York Mills here, but it's been fairly close. 25-16 in the first set, 25-23 in the second set as we get ready for set number three, possibly the last set. Again, Major League Baseball, Brewers beat the Dodgers 7-4. They take a 2-0 lead in that series. And the Rays leading the Guardians 2-0 in the top of the third. That's game one of that series. So if New York Mills can pull off the third set victory, we'll be out of here after this set. And serving it is Schmitz. Passed by Dorn, set by Aspergren, set, hit, and Costin with another block in the middle. Wow. Two in a row now, one at the end of the last set, now one in the beginning of this. She blocked Kep in the middle, and it's now 1-0 New York Mills. Served by Schmitz, a bullet. Nice job by Dorn saving it. Aspergren there, then hit over and out, way out of bounds. Cross court by Weber. And New York Mills up 2-0. And here we go. Schmitz will serve it again. Pass by Dorn. Finally hit on the right side by Weber. And it'll be a kill by Weber. Fantastic effort out there, though, by Van Arsdale. And it's 2-1. Tomorrow we'll have Perm volleyball on. They'll be at Breckenridge to take on the Cowgirls tomorrow night. Wednesday, Perm football on, home against, or actually at, not home, they'll be away at Hawley. That'd be a good game. Pass by Costensett. Hits on the right side by Shornack, and a kill by Elise Shornack, her fourth kill. So Perm football on Wednesday, 6 o'clock kickoff, by the way. It's an early game at Hawley. Then Thursday, we'll cover the Perm Yellow Jacket volleyball team at the Fergus Falls tournament starting at 9:15 in the morning. And we'll cover four matches. Served by Shornack. Pass there by Holmquist. And then finally passed over by Henrik. Saved by Salo. Set by Schmitz. Hit through by Kosten. Saved by Holmquist. Set by Aspergren. And then hit over through the block and down for a kill by Dorn, who's starting to have a pretty good game. She now has four kills. And it's 3-2 New York Mills. Revering will serve it. Passed by Salo, then Schmitz. Dumped over by Kosten. Saved by Holmquist. Set, hit, and a block by Kosten again. And she blocks Griniger in the middle. And it's 4-2. And Kosten's had three big blocks basically out of the last four or five play. I mean, she's out now. And serving it, well, Aubrey Salo. Passed by Dorn and Revering. Passed over by Henricks. Saved by Salo. Set by Schmitz. Hit by Ruther down the line and out of bounds for an error and a Parker's Prairie point. 4-3 your score. New York Mills leading it in set three. They also lead the match 2-0. Coming in to serve in set will be Skoglund. Brianna Skoglund, a sophomore. Yeah, passed by Shornack and Schmitz. Passed over by Shornack. Free ball for Parker's Prairie. Set by Skoglund. Hit on the outside. Down the line for a kill by Dorn. Dorn with five kills. Now she leads Parker's Prairie in kills with five. And we're tied at 4-4. Skoglund will serve it. Pass by Salo. Schmitz with a set. Van Arsdale with a hit and a kill by Van Arsdale. That'll be her second kill of the match. And it's 5-4 New York Mills. Hit that one from the right side down the middle. Seam will come in to serve and set for New York Mills. They are up 5-4 in set three. They lead the match 2-0. Seam with a nice serve. Having save over there by Aspergren. Finally hit over by Dorn. Seam with a pass. Set by Monomaki on the outside. Hit by Ruther. Blocked back. Punched over by Ruther. Hit again. And a kill by Dorn on a one-touch. That's her sixth kill. And it's 5-5. And speaking of Dorn, she'll serve it now. The Panthers of Parker's Prairie. Passed by Shornack. Set by Seam. Hit by Ruther. Cross court. Kill. And Ruther's got six kills. She leads all hitters. Well, she's tied with Dorn, actually. And it's 6-5 New York Mills. And Ruther will now go to the back row and serve. She's got two aces tonight. Revering with a pass set by Skoglund. Hit over on the outside. Cross court by Weber. And she gets a kill on a point. It's her fifth kill for Parker's Prairie. We're tied at 6-6. Griniger will serve it. Pass by Shornack, set by Seam. Hit by Shornack through the block. Saved by Dorn, but not enough. So Shornack will get the kill. That'll be her fifth on the outside down the middle. And it's 7-6 New York Mills. Olivia Price will serve. She's got three kills, no aces yet. Pass by Skoglund, set by Aspergren. Hit over by Weber. Saved by Shornack. Hit down the line. A great save in the back row by Dorn. Tipped over by Weber again. Shornack's there. Then seam. Back row hit over. And Price a little bit out for an error. And a Parker's Prairie point. And it's 7-7. Aspergren will serve it. Parker's Prairie. Pass by Reuther, set by Seam, tipped in the net for an error by Costin. And a Parker's Prairie point. They regain the lead 8-7 in set three. It's Hawaiian night here for New York Mills fans. Pass by Reuther, set by Seam, hit over then. And that was by Monomaki. Finally hit back over and out of bounds by Parker's Prairie's Hendricks for an error. And we're tied at 8-8. Tally Schmitz will come in to serve and set. Von Arza will come in the front row to hit for New York Mills. Schmitz with two aces tonight. Pass by Dorn, set by Aspergren. Quick hit and a quick kill by Kep in the middle to the right side. And it's 9-8 Parker's Prairie. Holmquist will serve it. She's got three aces tonight. Pass. Pass by Schmitz. Passed over then by Salo. Set by Aspergren on the outside. Hit by Dorn through. Saved by Salo. Set by Schmitz. Hit over then by Shornack. Aspergren there. Tip by Kep. Blocked by Costin. Tip by Kep over there. Set. Right side hit by Van Arsdale down the line. Save back over. Tip by Van Arsdale again. Tip back. Pass back over by Parker's Prairie. Salo there. Set by Schmitz. Costin with a tip over and out. Pushed it to the left side just a smidge, and it was out on the sidelines. Right idea, but about 2 inches too long. 10-8 lead for Parker's Prairie. Holmquist will serve it. Pass there by Reuther. Set by Schmitz. Hit over and a kill by Shornack. That's her sixth kill. That one on the outside. Down right in the middle. Real short one, too. And it's now 10-9 Parker's Prairie. And Elise Shornack will serve it for New York Mills. She's a senior. Pass by Revering. Set by Aspergren. Passed over by Dorn. Schmitz there, or Salo there. Set by Schmitz. Hit in the middle and blocked back by Kep. And a point for Parker's Prairie on a block on Costin. And Parker's Prairie gets the point. They lead it 11-9. Revering will serve it for Parker's Prairie. Pass in the right side, hit by Van Arza across court and out. And it's 12-9 Parker's Prairie. York Mills with 5 years, Parker's Prairie only with two. That's definitely some of the difference right now with a 12-9 lead. Pass by Salo, set by Schmitz, hit by Cost in the middle. Revering saves it, then Dorn. Passed over by Holmquist. Salo's there, set by Schmitz, hit by Reuther. This one's up into the ceiling. Aspergren saves it. Hit over and out by Griniger for a Parker's Prairie error and a New York Mills point. 12-10 Parker's Prairie. Burnt will come in to serve and be a libero for New York Mills. Pass up by Aspergren. Right side hit blocked over there. And then passed over and out by Parker's Prairie. And the block came from Reuther. And it's now 12-11. Parker's Prairie with a one-point lead. Served by Burnt. Saved by Revering. Set by Aspergren. Hit by Griniger. And then hit over and a kill by Griniger. That's her third kill. That one from the outside. And it's 13-11, Parker's Prairie. Scoglin will serve it. She's got an ace tonight for Parker's Prairie. Three back serve received for New York Mills. Yep. Pass set by Schmitz. Hit by Reuther, cross court kill. It's her seventh kill for Eliana Reuther. She's having a good night. And it's 13-12, Parker's Prairie. Seam will come in to serve and set for New York Mills. Short serve, Revering's error, set by Skoglund. Outside hit through and down for a kill by Aspergren. Does some setting and hitting. And it's 14-12 Parker's Prairie. Dorn will serve it. Dorn with 6 kills tonight. Pass by Shornack, set by Seam, hit by Ruther on the outside. Passed out of bounds and a kill by Eliana Ruther. That'll be her 8th kill. 14-13 Parker's Prairie, and Ruther now will serve for New York Mills. She's got 2 aces. Revering with a pass. Skoggin with a set. Hit by Holm goes through. Saved there by Shornack, set by Seam. Hit in the middle by Price. Blocked and a point for Parker's Prairie. It was a quick set and hit. And it's 15-13 Parker's Prairie. Renegar will serve it. Pass by Burnt, set by Seam. Hit on the right side by Monomaki. And a kill by Amelia Monomaki. That'll be her 4th kill. 15-14 Parker's Prairie with the lead. Price will serve it. Olivia Price has 3 kills today. Here's deep. Revering with a pass, set by Aspergren. In the middle, kept with a hit in the middle. Saved there by Ruther, then Shornack. Roll shot over by Seam, and a kill by Seam. That'd be her 1st kill. She's got 4 aces, but she's got, you know, she's a setter, so she doesn't get a chance that much. 15-15 your score, and your Price will serve it. Pass set by Aspergren. Back row hit over by Shornack, and a kill. By Skoglund, who hit it over, actually. 16-15, Parker's Prairie with the lead now. Pass by Shornack, set there by Sayla, hit over by Shornack, saved by Revering in the back row. And a great save by, it's going to count, great save there by Dorn as everybody collided into each other. She dove on the floor and just passed over. Now she's grabbing her elbow going, ouch. But it went down for a point. It's 17-15. You never know. Pass set by Seam in the middle. Hit by Kostin over. Skoggins there. Hit by Hemgus. Pass back over. And a pull on a kill by Dorn as she passed it over. That's her 8th kill. And it's 18-15. Parker's Prairie with the lead. New York Mills will take a timeout. New York Mills leads this match 2-0. We're in set 3, though. We'll take a 30-second break on the Lakes 99.5.
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0: Rays with the lead over the Guardians, 2-0 in the 3rd inning. All right, 18-15 here. Parker's Prairie with the lead here in set 3. New York Mills leads the match 2-0, so Parker's Prairie can hang on and win, then we'll go to set 4. Pierce Mills can come back and win. It'll be over. And Aspergren will serve it for Parker's Prairie and do the setting. Pass by Shornack, set by Seam. Right set hit by Monomaki, blocked back. Tip over by Kostin. Saved by Aspergren, then Revering. Hit cross court, saved by Salo, and then Seam. Tip by Kostin, saved by Aspergren and Revering. Hit over by Kep through the block, and a kill by Kep in the middle. And just kind of a roll shot. That's her 5th kill. She's 6'1", so she can get away with a lot of roll shots. 19-15 Parker's Prairie. Set by Seam, hit by Kostin, and a kill in the middle. Quick set and hit, and a kill by Kostin. That's her 2nd one. And New York Mills not out of this yet, but they got to make a move now. They don't got to get it all back, but you got to get 2-3 in a row or you're not going to do in this. Schmitz will serve it. And that one hits the top and does not go over air on New York Mills. That one hurt Parker's Prairie to its point. Twenty to 16, Parker's Prairie. Holmquist will serve it. Pass by Ruther and Schmitz and passed over by Ruther. Passed back over the Holmquist, hit back immediately by Shornack, tipped back over by Parker's Prairie. Ruther and then Schmitz and hit over again by Shornack. Set right side hit and error by Hendricks as she hit the antenna. It's out of bounds. And a point for New York Mills, making it 20 to 17, Parker's Prairie. Elise Shornack will serve it. She's got three aces tonight, six kills. Passed by Revering, set by Aspergren, hit by Dorn. Diving save by Salo, and then Schmitz, and then back pass over by Kost and Revering there. Set, hit the middle, and a kill by Kep, but a good set there by Aspergren. And Kep gets the kill in the middle. That's her sixth kill, and it's 21-17, Parker's Prairie. New York Mills leads the match 2-0, so Parker's Prairie is going to have to win three sets in a row to win it. They're up 21-17 here in set three. Pass set by Schmitz. Hit by Ruther through the block. Save over there by Helmquist. Hit into the net by Dorn for an error. And a New York Mills point. And each team with six errors. Parker's Prairie leading at 21-18. Burnt will come in to serve. Abigail Burnt. She'll play libero too as Salo will go out. Pass saved over there by Henriksen. The pass. And we're going to give an ace because they never had control of that whatsoever. Burnt will get an ace. And it's 21-19. New York Mills making a move, and Parker's Prairie says not now. So Parker's Prairie takes a timeout. They lead at 21-19 in set three. New York Mills leads the match 2-0. We'll take a 30-second break in the Lakes, 99.5.
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0: 21-19, Parker's Prairie leading it. Set three, we're in a New York Mills timeout. New York Mills leads them at 2-0. Each team with one timeout remaining if they need it, and they might take it, especially if New York Mills starts coming back. Burnt will serve it again for New York Mills. She's got one ace tonight. She's a libero in for Salo. Short serve taken by Dorn, set by Aspergren. Hit, block, and a point. Nice block by Ruther as she blocks Hendricks on the outside. Single block. And it's 21-20 now. Parker's Prairie with a one-point lead. And they'll bring in Skoglund. Now they just rotate in Skoglund to set. Reverend air pass by Skoglund. Hit over and net violation on New York Mills. Didn't matter. It would have been a kill otherwise. But it'll go down as a net violation on New York Mills. Point for Parker's Prairie. 22-20. Panthers with the lead and Skoglund will serve it. Brianna Skoglund, she'll set two. Pass by Shornack. Pass by Schmitz and hit over by Ruther. Revering's there. Hit by Dorn. Saved by Burnt. Not enough. Dorn will get the kill. That'll be her ninth kill. And it's 23-20. Parker's Prairie, we have a timeout on the floor by New York Mills. We'll take another break. Let's take a 30-second break on the Lakes, 99.5.
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0: All right, 23-20 here. Parker Spray with the lead and set three. Manier Mills leads the match 2-0. And we're in a Eagle timeout. They're out of timeouts now. Parker's Prairie has one if they need it. Scoggin will be the server for Parker's Prairie. Tomorrow night, Perm Volleyball at Breckenridge will take the trip down there. Hard Lakes Conference matchup. 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Passed by Shornack, set by Schmitz. Hit by Reuther. Whoa! Big hit by Reuther to kill. She unloaded on that one. 23-21. Seam will come in to serve and set. Newark Mills trailing by two in set three. To serve, passed by Revering, Scoggin, hit, block, and in by Price. Nice block by Price in the middle for the point. Almost went out. It was close, but it didn't, and it's 23-22. Parker's Prairie. Seam with a serve. Passed by Asperger, and then Scoggin with a set. Hit by Dorn. Blocked there by Price. They pass it over. Taken by Reuther. Set by Seam. Hit over by Price. Revering there. It'll be a kill by Price. Price will get her fourth kill in the middle. And we're tied at 23. And Parker's Prairie will take their final timeout of set three. Let's take a 30-second break in the Lakes. 99.5.
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0: 23-23 here in set three. In the last timeout for either team, New York Mills wins this. It'll be over. Parker's Prairie does. We'll go to set four. And New York Mills will serve it. Julie Seam will do that. She's got four aces tonight and a kill, but she's a setter. She can get a lot of kill chances. Good serve. Passed by Revering. Set by Scoggin. Hit over by Aspergren. Saved by Reuther. Tip and win. Tip a block at the mid and a block by Parker's Prairie is where I'm going. That Griniger gets the point for Parker's Prairie on the block. It is set point now. 24-23 for Parker's Prairie. Serving it will be Dorn. Passed by Shornack. Set on the outside. Hit by Reuther. Blocked back and a point for Parker's Prairie. They'll win it 25-23. Parker's Prairie with the win. So we'll go one more set here for sure. And you recap here a little bit. Parker's Prairie with Dorn with nine kills, six for Kep, five for Weber, three for Hendricks, three for Aspergren, three for Griniger, one for Scoggin. Holmquist with three aces, Scoggin with one, and Aspergren with one. Each Parker's Prairie had six errors. New York Mills had seven, so that's really good for both teams. Reuther leading the way for New York Mills with nine kills. Shornack with six. Price and Monomaki with four. Van Arsdale and Costa with two kills. Aces, four for Seam, three for Shornack, two for Schmitz, two for Reuther, and one for Burnt. So, New York Mills leading this match 2-1. We'll come back with set number four. Let's take a two-minute break on the Lakes, 99.5.
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0: And here we go. Served by Parker's Prairie for set number four. New York Mills leads it 2-1. Tipped over then by Sharnak. Set on the outside by Aspergen. Hit over by Hendricks. And a kill by, actually, Weber. So the four kills now for Weber. Actually, six kills. My bad. I don't know what I was looking at. Oh, I was writing down four set. That was it. Six kills. Right pass by Schmitz and Van Arzeel. Back row hit by Reuther. Off the net, saved over there by Hendricks. Tipped over by Weber, set by Schmitz. Costa with a tip. Diving save by Revering, and then Jordan gets it over. Salo's there. Van Arzeel passes it back over. And then passed over eventually by Hendricks. Set by Schmitz. Hit by Shornek through the block. Save by Aspergen. And net violation on Parker's Prairie. Up Aspergren is trying to set it, and it's 1-1. So, yeah, again, New York Mills wins this. It's over. Otherwise, we'll go to set five. Lee Shornack will serve. She's got three aces. Revering with a pass and an ace. Ace by Shornack. That's her fourth of the match. One thing New York Mills done is serve extremely aggressive, and it's paid off. Got 13 aces already tonight. Pass by Dorn, set on the outside. Hit over by Weber, and a kill by Weber from the right side cross court. Hit it sharp to the left, and it's 2-2. Holmquist will serve it. She's got three aces for Parker's Prairie. They have five as a team. Pass by Shornick, set by Schmitz. Hit by Costin, and a kill by Costin. And she has three kills, and it's 3-2 New York Mills. Costin will serve it. On the middle, pass set by Van Arzeel. Kep tips it over, tip back. Then now Revering passes it. Van Arzeel with a set, actually. Reuther with a hit, out of bounds, an error on New York Mills, and a point for Parker's Prairie. Three-three is the score. Served by Revering. Pass by Salo. Hit through and a kill by Van Arsdale. Van Arsdale get the kill. It's 4-3 New York Mills. Serving in the seam. Pass on the outside is hit over by Hendricks. Saved by seam. Set and passed over by Reuther. Set on the outside. Dorn with a hit. Blocked back by Price. Saved by Van Arzeel. Dumped back over and a kill by Hendricks on an overhead pass. That's her fourth kill. New York Mills 2-17 on the year and 10-13 for Parker's Prairie. 4-4 year score. Seam of the pass. Hit by Reuther and nope, didn't go over. an error and a point for Parker's Prairie. They take the lead 5-4. Scoggin will serve it. Pass by Shornack, by Seam, Price with a hit, down the line. Saved over there by Holmquist, and back passed over finally by Greniger. Saved by Salas, up by Schmitz, hit by Price. Into that for an error and a Parker's Prairie point. 6-4 lead for Parker's Prairie. Scoggin will serve it. Passed by Ruther and Price. Passed over then by Salo. Set on the outside. Dorn with a hit down the line. Diving save by Salo, not enough. And Dorn will get the kill. That'll be her 10th kill. She leads Parker's Prairie in kills. The junior does. That'd be Vanessa Dorn. And it's 7-4 Parker's Prairie. We have a timeout on the floor by New York Mills. We'll take one, too. Let's take a 30-second break on the Lakes. 99.5.
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0: 7-4 lead for Parker's Prairie here in set number 4. I didn't want to say anything, but all right, sir. Pass there by Shornack, set by Seam. Side hit by Ruther. Beats the block, and Ruther gets the kill. Ruther with 10 kills now. 7-5 is your score. Ruther will serve it. She's got 2 aces, 10 kills. Revering with a pass, set by Scoggin. Hit through, and a nice kill out there by Greniger. That's only her 4th, but it was a big one. In the middle to the right side. Sophomore. And it's 8-5 Parker's Prairie, and Dorn will serve it. Pass by Ruther, set by Seam, hit by Price, blocked back. Saved by Seam, hit by Price again. Shornack there, nope. Scoggin goes underneath the net for an error, but it's only Parker's Prairie's 2nd error. And it'll be a point for New York Mills. 8-6 your score. Salo will serve it. That one in the net for an error. And 9-6 Parker's Prairie. Greniger will serve it. Pass by Ruther, set by Seam. Right side hit by Mamanamaki. Blocked by Kep. Set by Mamanamaki this time. Hit by Shornack into the net for an error. And another Parker's Prairie's point. 10-6 now for Parker's Prairie. New York Mills starting to pile up the errors. They got 5. They've given New York Mills has given them 5 of their 10 points. Half their points. Set. Hit in the middle by Costin, and a kill by Costin. It's her 4th kill. Hit to the back left corner. 10-7 your score, and coming into serve and set will be Tally Schmitz. Tally with 2 aces tonight. Busy week this week. Nothing on Friday, Saturday, Lake Erie Coach Show. Hits the net, goes over, saved there by Shornack, and a hit over by Kep for the kill. Say it was by Scoggin, actually. And it's 10-7 Parker's Prairie. In set 4, New York Mills leads the match 2-1. Aspgren will serve it. Pass by Shornack, set by Schmitz. By Shornack, cross court, out of bounds, error. And a Parker's Prairie point. 11-7 Parker's Prairie. 12. Passed by Casa, set by Schmitz, hit by Shornack, saved by Aspergren and Kep. And then finally hit over by Weber, saved there by Ruther, hit by Van Arzel, blocked back, saved by Schmitz, tipped back over, and a kill on a tip in the middle. That was by Costin. That's her 5th kill. And it's 12-8. So we're going to now be Shornack. She's got four aces. Pass by Dorn, set by Aspergen, hit into the net by Weber. It's Parker's Prairie's third errors, not many. 12-9 lead for Parker's Prairie. Shornack will serve it. Pass by Dorn and Aspergen, hit by Kep, blocked back then by Costin, passed over by Aspergen, saved by Sale, diving save, not enough. Yeah. And Aspergen will get the kill. Four kills for her, for Aspergen. 13-9, Parker's Prairie with the lead. Holmquist will serve it. She's got three aces for Parker's Prairie. Pass by Salo, set by Schmitz, hit by Costin, blocked back, save, tip back over by Costin, dumped over by Holmquist, saved by Schmitz, set by Van Arzel, hit the middle by Costin. Save set by Aspergen, hit by Kep, and a kill by Kep for Parker's Prairie. It's her eighth kill. And it's 14-9 Panthers. And New York Mills will call a timeout. They trail 14-9 in set four. They lead the match 2-1. Let's take a 30-second break on the Lakes, 99.5.
18: Hi, this is Superintendent Adam Johnson. What makes New York Mills Public Schools a special place to learn? 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At New York Mills, we provide a safe, positive environment where students can discover their strengths, build confidence, and prepare for the future. And every step of the way, we'll be cheering them on. New York Mills Public Schools, where learning is about more than today. It's about preparing students for life. Go Eagles!
0: All right, 14-9 your score. Parker's Prairie with the lead in a New York Mills timeout. New York Mills, we're in set four. New York Mills leads the match 2-1. But right now it's been the Panthers. New York Mills winning the first two sets. Parker's Prairie the third. And now we're in the set, in the fourth set, and they're leading. Here we go. Holmquist will serve it. Pass by Salo, set by Schmitz, hit by Reuther, blocked back. Reuther pops up, then Costin, passed over by Schmitz. Revering's there, set by Aspergen, hit by Kep, and a kill by Kep. More of a tip. And that's her ninth kill. And it's 15-9, Parker's Prairie. Holmquist will serve it. Pass by Salo and Schmitz, hit by Van Arsdale deep. Saved there by Aspergen, Revering, and then passed over by Holmquist. Saved by Schmitz, dumped over by Van Arsdale. Revering there, set by Aspergen. Outside hit coming by Dorn down the line and out for a Parker's Prairie error. And it's a New York Mills point. 15-10, Parker's Prairie with the lead, though. Serving it will be Costin, Chloe Costin. She's got five kills. 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And hit by Reuther through the block. Saved there by Holmquist. Hit over by Dorn. Costin's there. Set by Schmitz. 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Hit by Dorn into the net for an error. And a New York Mills point. 15-11. Parker's Prairie still with the lead. Costin will serve it. Revering with a pass. And Van Arsdel hit into the net by Hendricks for another error. Each team with six errors. Parker's Prairie still with the lead, though, 15-12. Costin will serve it. Passed by Holmquist and hit over by Hendricks. Set by Schmitz, hit by Reuther. Pass back over, tip into the net by Price for an error. And a Parker's Prairie point. 16-12, Parker's Prairie with a lead. Revering will serve it. Ace serve by Revering. That's her first ace. This is libero, and it's 17-12 Parker's Prairie. Pass by Reuther, set by Schmitz.

hit on the out right side and a kill by Hendricks. That's her fifth kill for Kaylee Hendricks. She's a senior. And it's 19-13 Parker's Prairie. Scoggin will come in to serve and set. Ace serve by Scoggin. That's her second ace tonight. 20-13 Parker's Prairie. Pass by Shornack and set by Seam, hit by Ruther. Save there by Holmquist, and then Scoggin hit by Dorn and popped over by Monomachi. Aspergren hits it over on a one touch and gets the kill. And that'll be her fifth kill for Aspergren. And it's 21-13. Serving it'll be Scoggin. Pass by Burnt, set by Seam, hit by Price, saved by Reverend. Finally hit over then by Greniger, set by Seam, hit by Ruther. And a kill by Ruther on the outside, right down the middle of the court. Hit it short, though. Probably good she did. 11 kills for Ruther now. She leads all hitters. 21-14, though, Parker's Prairie. So, speaking of Ruther, she'll serve it now. Pass by Revering, set by Scoggin. Right side hit by Dorn. Out. In. Okay, Dorn with a kill. It's her 11th kill, and it's 22-14. And speaking of Dorn, she'll serve it now. She leads Parker's Prairie in kills. Passed by Burnt, set by Seam. Punched over then by Monomachi. Saved the back row. Finally hit into the net for an error by Greniger. And a New York Mills point, 22-15, Parker's Prairie. Salo will come in as the libero now and serve. Down the middle, passed by Dorn, set by Scoggin. Tip, nice block back by Costin. Hit through and then save over the net by Seam. Pass back over. Salo's there, set by Seam. Hit in the middle by Costin and a kill by Costin. Nice job there. A little quick set and hit, and that's her sixth kill. But still a long ways to go as Parker's Prairie is still leading at 22-16. Salo will serve it. That one in the net for an error and another Parker's Prairie point, 23-16. Panthers. Greniger will serve it. She's a sophomore. Passed by Ruther and then passed over by Shornack. Greniger there, set by Scoggin, hit by Kep, blocked back by Costin. Passed over and out of bounds, and the block from Costin will get the point. It's 23, Parker's Prairie 23, New York Mills 17. We're in set four. New York Mills leads the match 2-1, so if Parker's Prairie can finish this one out, we'll go to set five. Tally Schmitz will serve it. She's got two aces tonight. Pass by, hit over by Kep, and a kill by Kep in the middle. The pass is by Dorn, and Kep will get the kill in the middle. That's her 10th kill. And it is set point for Parker's Prairie, 24-17 in set four, to try to tie this matchup at 2-2. They're pass by Ruther, set by Schmitz. Hit down the middle by Shornack, and a kill by Shornack. That's her 7th kill. 24-18, still set point for Parker's Prairie, and Elise Shornack will serve it. She's got four aces tonight, along with those 7 kills. Passed by Revering, set by Aspergren, tipped over by Hendricks, saved there by Ruther, then finally hit over, and then blocked again, then Kep tops it up, and a nice tip over by Ruther. Ruther gets the tip and the kill. That's her 12th kill on a single touch. Still set match point for Parker's, or set point, not match point, set point for Parker's Prairie, 24-19. Shornack will serve it. Pass by Dorn, set by Aspergren, hit by Kep. Save over by Salo, all the way over the net. Dorn is there. And Hendricks, and hit over by Aspergren. Saved by Salo, set by Schmitz. Hit by Ruther down the line, and a kill by Ruther.

0: That'd be her 13th kill. That went straight down the line from the outside. Still set point for Parker's Prairie. 24-20 is a score. And they take a timeout. We will, too. Let's take a 30-second break on the Lakes 99.5.
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0: Brewers, by the way, beat the Dodgers 7-4, so they lead that series 2-0. The Rays, game one of that series, they just ended the fifth inning. The Rays leading the Guardians 2-0. Set point for Parker's Prairie. 24-20 is your score. New York Mills will serve it, though. And Lee Shornack will do that, coming out of the Parker's Prairie timeout. They got one. Parker's Prairie's got one more timeout if they need it. New York Mills is out. Passed by Revering and set by Kep. Aspergren will pass it over. Shornack's there, set by Schmitz. Hit by Reuther, blocked back. Saved by Reuther, set by Schmitz. Right side, tipped by Van Arsdale. Revering's there. Set in the middle by Aspergren. Kep hits it over. Schmitz is there. Van Arsdale with a nice set. Tip over by Reuther. Popped up by Kep. Pass back over then by Weber. What are they going to call here? Net violation on Parker's Prairie. Okay. Yep. And it's still set point for Parker's Prairie. 24-21. Shornack will serve it. Passed by Doran, set by Aspergren. Hit block back then by Costin with the block again. And another point, 24-22. Now this is getting serious. 24-22, another set point yet for Parker's Prairie. Serving it again will be Elise Shornack. That one in and out for an error, and that'll end set 4. 25, what a amazing comeback, though, by New York Mills. 25-22, Parker's Prairie will win set 4 to push it to set 5 is where we're at here. And the captains will meet, and they will take a coin toss. Let's go through the stats right now. As Dorn's got 11 kills, Kep with 10, Weber with 7, Henricks with 5, Aspergren with 5, 4 for Griniger, 1 for Skoglund, 3 serves by Holmquist, 2 by Skoglund, 1 by Revering, 1 by Aspergren, and Parker's Prairie had 8 errors in that set, which is, that's all right. You want to be 8 or under. New York Mills had 9. They're being led by Reuther with 13 kills, Shornack with 7, Costin with 6, Van Arsdale with 4, Monomaki with 4, Price with 4, 4 Acer by Shornack, 2 by Schmitz, 4 by Seam, 2 by Reuther, and 1 by Burnt. And so we're tied at 2-2 as New York Mills won the first two sets, 25-16, 25-23. Parker's Prairie the next two, 25-23 and 25-22. So we'll come back with set 5. Let's take a 1-minute break on the Lakes, 99.5.
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0: Hey, back here in the Lakes, 99.5. Getting ready for set 5, the deciding set, going to 15. they first got to start the clock out here in between sets. So they're going to wait till that runs out because they already had their 3 minutes total, trust me. But, yeah, tomorrow night, Perm volleyball on in the Hard Lakes Conference at Breckenridge tomorrow night. Wednesday, Perm football at Holly, 6 o'clock kickoff, by the way, early kickoff on Wednesday. Thursday, Perm volleyball at the Fergus Falls tournament will cover 4 matches, first one at 9:15 on Thursday morning. Nothing on Friday. Lakes Erie coaches show on Saturday. Nothing else on Saturday. And that's your broadcast coverage for the week. And New York Mills won the toss. It'll serve. Tally Schmitz will serve it for New York Mills for set 5. Into the net for an error. Parkers Prairie takes the lead 1-0. In the serve will be Holmquist. She's got 3 aces. It's been a long time since she's had one. Might be due for one, huh? She's a freshman. Pass by Shornack, set by Schmitz. Right side tip by Van Arsdale in the middle. And yeah, we're gonna give the kill, I guess, to Van Arsdale. They just couldn't handle it. It's 1-1 your score. Serving game will be Shornack now, will serve. Puckleball deep, Revering's there, then Aspgren. Hit blocked by Costin again. Blocks. Costin's had about 5-6 major blocks. That's a point for New York Mills. They lead it 2-1. They're only 2-17 this year, but they've had so many close matches. Shornack will serve it into the net for an error and making it 2-2. Revering will serve it for Parkers Prairie. He's a libero. He's got 1 ace tonight. Pass by Salo and Schmitz. Ruther will overhead pass it over. Saved by Van Arsdale. Now hit over. And Dorn with a kill. Dorn gets her 12th kill. Hit from the, you know, the middle down the left sidelines. And it's 3-2 Parkers Prairie. Revering with the serve for Parkers Prairie again. They got a 1-point lead. Again, only going to 15. Unless you can't get a win by 2. Salo there. Set by Schmitz, hit by Costin, kill. Costin will get her 7th kill on a quick set and hit in the middle, and it's 3-3. Chloe Costin, a senior, still serve it. Pass by Dorn, set by Van Arsdale, and then hit over in a kill by Hendricks. The set was by Asperger, my bad. And it's 4-3, Parkers Prairie. Scoggin will come in to serve and set, which means Aspergren will get to do some hitting. Here comes a serve from Scoggin. They lead at 4-3. A serve by Scoggin. That's her 3rd ace. She's a freshman. 5'3", but she 3 aces. 5-3 lead for Parkers Prairie. Pass by Ruther, set by Schmitz. Right side hit by Van Arsdale. That one's up into the ceiling, and Revering's there. Now they pass it over with Greniger. Salo's there, set by Schmitz. Hit by, yeah, Price for the kill. Her 5th kill. And it's 5-4, Parkers Prairie. Seam will come in to serve and set. Short serve taken by Helmquist. Finally hit over then by kill by Aspergren from the outside. It's her 6th kill, and it's 6-4 Parkers Prairie. Dorn will serve it. She's got 12 kills tonight. Almost an ace. Finally hit over by Ruther. Saved by Dorn. Set by Scoggin. Hit by, pass over by Aspergren. Matamaki there, set by Seaman, hit over by Price, up in the net, tipped over by Price. Saved by Weber, and pass over by Dorn. Shornack there, set by Seam, hit by Ruther. Pass over by Dorn, saved by Ruther. Hit into the net by Price for an error. And a Parkers Prairie point, making it 7-4, Parkers Prairie. Dorn will serve it. Only going to 15. Got to win by two, though. Pass by Shornex up by Seam. Hit by Price. Popped up twice, three times. Hit over by Dorn. She got it. Then passed over by Salo. Revering's there. Parker's Prairie with it. Set by Scoggle in the middle. Quick set hit over then by Griniger. And then save. And then passed over by Ruther. Diving save in the back row by Dorn. Hit and block back by Price. Saved by Dorn. Passed over by Scoggin in. Scoggin gets the kill on a desperate pass over her second kill of the match. 8-4 lead here for Parker's Prairie. New York Mills will call a timeout. We'll take a 30-second break on the Lakes, 99.5.
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0: 8-4 your lead. Parker's Prairie with the lead. Dorn will serve it again for Parker's Prairie. We're in set five. The deciding set. Pass by Ruther. Saved by Seam. Hit by Ruther through the block and a kill. What a save by Seam. She made that happen. Sliding on the floor. Passed it up. Right to her, about 5 feet from her, as just basically like a set, and Ruther ripped it and got the kill. Ruther will serve it now as they trail 8-5. Pass by Revering, set by Scoggin. Hit by Weber through. Saved by Ruther and Seam. Salo hit it over in a roll shot. Saved by Dorn, set by Scoggin. Hit through by Griniger. 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Here's a hit by Shornack. Popped up, Revering with the save. Scoggin will pass it over. Pass by Ruther, set by Seam, hit by Price. And that one's a touch and a kill by Price. So Price will get her sixth kill. Cross, hit to the right side, back, right by from the middle. 8-6 score. And here comes a serve from Ruther. Pass by Revering, set by Scoggin. And a hit through and a kill by Weber. Been a while since we've heard him from her, but she's got 8 kills now. And it's 9-6. Kerniger will serve it. She's a sophomore. Pass by Salo, set by Seam, hit by Price, saved by Dorn and Scoggin. And Price, or excuse me, Dorn will hit it over. Saved by Seam and Ruther. Seam will pass it over. That's in. Griniger will take it. Set by Scoggin. Hit by Kep. And a kill by Kep. That'll be her 11th kill. And it's 10-6. Parker's Prairie. Griniger with a serve. Pass over and out. So an ace serve. For Griniger, that'll be her first ace. 11-6, Parker's Prairie. New York Mills will take their last time out. We'll take a 30-second break on the Lakes, 99.5.
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0: 11-6 lead for Parker's Prairie. New York Mills just took their last timeout in set five, this is. You're listening to KPRW Perham, the Lakes 99.5. Griniger will serve it. She's got one ace tonight, 4 kills. Pass by Sales, set by Seam, hit by Price in the middle, and a kill by Price. It's her 7th kill for Olivia Price. 11-7 now. Parker's Prairie. Sable will serve it. Pass by Dorn. And Arzen kept with a hit over. Saved by Ruther. Back passed over then by Costin. Set by Skoglund. Hit by Kep. Nice pass by Ruther. And then Shornak and Seam will pass it over. Skoglund with a set. Hit by Kep again. This time, oh, no. Salo hit it. Yeah. Well, Parker's Prairie fans get a little crazy. Okay. Kep will get that kill. It's her 12th kill. 12-7 your score. Aspergren will serve it. Pass by Ruther over. Tip by Kep. Saved by Seam. Set by Monomaki. Hit by Shornak. Blocked by Kep. And taking it there, Seam Costa hits it over. Revering's there. Aspergren will set it. Right side hit through the block by Henrik. Saved there by Salo. And then finally hit over again by Shornak. Revering's there. Set by Aspergren. Hit over, and it'll be a kill by Weber. That's her ninth kill. 13-7 your score. Parker's Prairie in the driver's seat, 2 points away from winning the set match. Vivian Espergen will serve it. Out for an error. By the way, that's Parker's Prairie's first error. New York Mills only had 3 errors in this set so far, and Parker's Prairie has 1. That was it right there. They served it out, sidelines. 13-8. Tally Schmitz will come in to serve and set. Pass by Revering, set by Aspergen, hit by Kep, shoot set, hit, out of bounds. Good idea, but just pushed it long. And it's 13-9, Parker's Prairie. That one into the net by Schmitz, an error, and it's set match point for Parker's Prairie. 14-9 your score. And here comes a serve by Holmquist. Pass by Salo, set by Schmitz, hit by Van Arsdale. Revering will pass it over. What an effort by all of them. Sending the outside, hit deep. Revering with a save. Aspergren there, hit by Dorn down the line and a kill, and that'll do it. 15-9, Parker's Prairie wins set 5 for a 3-2 victory here over New York Mills. They'll go to 11-13. New York Mills will go to 2-18. Let's take a 1 minute break on the Lakes 99.5.
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0: All right, we just finished up our stats. Here we go. Parker's Prairie stats. They were led tonight by Dorn with 13 kills, Kep with 12, 9 for Weber, 6 for Henricks, 6 for Aspergren, 2 for Skoglund, 4 for Griniger. Holmquist with 3 aces, Skoglund with 3, Griniger with 1, Revering 1, and Aspergren with 1. They had, Parker's Prairie had 8 ears in the first set, 10 in the second, 6 in the third, 8 in the fourth, only 2 in the fifth. And they had 50 kills as a team and 9 aces. New York Mills, they were led by Ruther with 14 kills, 7 for Shornak, 7 for Price, 7 for Costin, 5 for Van Arsdale, and 4 for Manamaki. So they have 44 kills, 6 less than Parker's Prairie. But they had 13 aces to Parker's Prairie's 9, as Shornak had 4, Schmitz had 2, Seam had 4, Ruther had 2, and Burnt had 1. And New York Mills had errors of 10 in the first set, 6 in the second, 7 in the third, 9 in the fourth, and 4 in the fifth. New York Mills won the first two sets, 25-16, 25-23. Parker's Prairie the next three, 25-23, 25-22, and 15-9 for the 3-2 victory here. So congratulations to Parker's Prairie, your winner here tonight. Tomorrow night, we'll have Perm Volleyball on, and they'll be at Breckenridge to take on the Cowgirls in a Hard Lakes Conference match. Then Wednesday, we'll have football on early, 6 o'clock kickoff, Perm at Hawley. Fred Saylor will join me. Thursday, Perm Volleyball on at the Fergus Falls Tournament. We'll cover four matches for Perm during that Fergus Falls Tournament. That should be all their matches. And the first one at 9:15, like I said. Nothing on Friday. Lakes Area Coaches Show on Saturday morning will pretty much take care of it. So there you have it. Parker's Prairie, your winner over New York Mills, 3-2. Pretty much that's it. Have yourself a great night.
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5: Slight chance of rain showers with fog and spots tonight. Otherwise, cloudy skies expected. Lows level off around 41. Winds out of the northwest, 8 to 15 miles per hour. High temperatures reach up to 51 with fog and spots. Early tomorrow, cloudy skies expected. Lows around 37. Tomorrow night, cloudy skies expected. That's your forecast. I'm staff meteorologist Paul Trombley. Currently 50.

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1: Slight chance of rain showers with fog and spots tonight. Otherwise, cloudy skies expected. Lows level off around 41. Winds out of the northwest, 8 to 15 miles per hour. High temperatures reach up to 51 with fog and spots early tomorrow. Cloudy skies expected. Lows around 37 tomorrow night. Cloudy skies expected. That's your forecast. I'm staff meteorologist Paul Trombley. Right now, it's 49 degrees.
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0: There's a Gathering for a Cause coming up, a Remembrance Walk event on October 15th at 6 p.m. at New Creation Lutheran Church in Purim. 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
2: Slight chance of rain showers with fog and spots tonight. Otherwise, cloudy skies expected. Lows level off around 41. Winds out of the northwest, 8 to 15 miles per hour. High temperatures reach up to 51 with fog and spots. Early tomorrow, cloudy skies expected. Lows around 37. Tomorrow night, cloudy skies expected. That's your forecast. I'm staff meteorologist Paul Trombley. Right now, it's 49 degrees.
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0: 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There's only one Casey Kasem, and there's only one show that brings you all of the top 40 hits from the 1970s and 80s. 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
1: Slight chance of rain showers with fog in spots tonight. Otherwise, cloudy skies expected. Lows level off around 41. Winds out of the northwest, 8 to 15 miles per hour. High temperatures reach up to 51 with fog in spots. Early tomorrow, cloudy skies expected. Lows around 37. Tomorrow night, cloudy skies expected. That's your forecast. I'm staff meteorologist Paul Trombley. Right now, it's 49 degrees.

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0: Classic Hits, Lakes 99.5. Say, this year's Community Christmas Cantata is rapidly approaching. The first practice will be held Sunday, November 1st at St. Paul's in Purim at 3:30 p.m. Performances are going to be held at St. Paul's in Purim on Saturday, December 12th at 5 p.m., Trinity Lutheran Church in New York Mills, Sunday, December 13th at 3 p.m. Again, the first practice will be at St. Paul's November 1st at 3:30 p.m.
1: Slight chance of rain showers and foggy overnight. Otherwise, cloudy skies expected. Lows level off around 41. Northwesterly winds, 8 to 15 miles per hour. Highs level off around 51. With fog in spots, early Tuesday, overcast skies. Lows dip down to about 37 Tuesday night. Cloudy skies expected. That's your forecast. I'm Staff Meteorologist Paul Trombley. Currently, it's 48 degrees.

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1: Slight chance of rain showers and foggy. Overnight, otherwise cloudy skies expected. Lows level off around 41. Northwesterly winds 8 to 15 miles per hour. Highs level off around 51. With fog in spots, early Tuesday, overcast skies. Lows dip down to about 37. Tuesday night, cloudy skies expected. That's your forecast. I'm Staff Meteorologist Paul Trombley. Currently, it's 48 degrees.

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2: Slight chance of rain showers and foggy. Overnight, otherwise cloudy skies expected. Lows level off around 41. Northwesterly winds, 8 to 15 miles per hour. Highs level off around 51. With fog in spots, early Tuesday, overcast skies. Lows dip down to about 37 Tuesday night. Cloudy skies expected. That's your forecast. I'm Staff Meteorologist Paul Trombley. Currently, 46.

0: Classic hits, Lakes 99.5. Say this year's Community Christmas Cantata is rapidly approaching. The first practice will be held Sunday, November 1st at St. Paul's in Purim at 3:30 p.m. Performances are going to be held at St. Paul's in Purim on Saturday, December 12th at 5 p.m., Trinity Lutheran Church in New York Mills, Sunday, December 13th at 3 p.m. Again, the first practice will be at St. Paul's November 1st at 3:30 p.m.
1: Slight chance of rain showers and foggy. Overnight, otherwise cloudy skies expected. Lows level off around 41. Northwesterly winds, 8 to 15 miles per hour. Highs level off around 51. With fog in spots, early Tuesday, overcast skies. Lows dip down to about 37. Tuesday night, cloudy skies expected. That's your forecast. I'm Staff Meteorologist Paul Trombley. Currently 46.
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0: There's a Gathering for a Cause coming up, the Remembrance Walk event on October 15th at 6 p.m. at New Creation Lutheran Church in Perham. 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
1: Lows level off around 41 with fog in spots early overnight under overcast skies. Winds out of the northwest, 8 to 15 miles per hour. Highs level off around 51 Tuesday. Cloudy skies expected. Cloudy Tuesday night. Lows level off around 37. Mainly cloudy and dry Wednesday and Thursday. Mid-50s Wednesday. Upper 50s by Thursday. I'm Staff Meteorologist Paul Trombley. Currently, it's 45 degrees.

0: 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There's only one Casey Kasem, and there's only one show that brings you all of the top 40 hits from the 1970s and 80s. 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
1: Lows level off around 41 with fog in spots early overnight under overcast skies. Winds out of the northwest, 8 to 15 miles per hour. Highs level off around 51 Tuesday. Cloudy skies expected. Cloudy Tuesday night. Lows level off around 37. Mainly cloudy and dry Wednesday and Thursday. Mid-50s Wednesday, upper 50s by Thursday. I'm staff meteorologist Paul Frombly. Currently, it's 45 degrees.

0: Classic Hits, Lakes 99.5. Say, this year's Community Christmas Cantata is rapidly approaching. The first practice will be held Sunday, November 1st at St. Paul's in Purim at 3:30 p.m. Performances are going to be held at St. Paul's in Purim on Saturday, December 12th at 5 p.m., Trinity Lutheran Church in New York Mills, Sunday, December 13th at 3 p.m. Again, the first practice will be at St. Paul's November 1st at 3:30 p.m.
1: Lows up aloft around 41 and foggy. Overnight, under overcast skies, winds out of the northwest, 8 to 15 miles per hour. Highs level off around 50 with fog in spots. Early Tuesday, overcast. Cloudy skies expected Tuesday night, lows around 35. Overcast Wednesday with highs around 54, 58 Thursday. I'm meteorologist Paul Trombley. Right now, 45.
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0: There's a Gathering for a Cause coming up, the Remembrance Walk event on October 15th at 6 p.m. at New Creation Lutheran Church in Purim. 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
1: Lows up aloft around 41 and foggy. Overnight, under overcast skies, winds out of the northwest, 8 to 15 miles per hour. Highs level off around 50 with fog in spots, early Tuesday, overcast. Cloudy skies expected Tuesday night, lows around 35. Overcast Wednesday with highs around 54, 58 Thursday. I'm meteorologist Paul Trombley. Right now, 45.

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0: Classic Hits, Lakes 99.5. Say, this year's Community Christmas Cantata is rapidly approaching. The first practice will be held Sunday, November 1st at St. Paul's in Purim at 3:30 p.m. Performances are going to be held at St. Paul's in Purim on Saturday, December 12th at 5 p.m., Trinity Lutheran Church in New York Mills, Sunday, December 13th at 3 p.m. Again, the first practice will be at St. Paul's November 1st at 3:30 p.m.
1: Lows around 41
2: and foggy
1: overnight
2: under overcast skies.
1: Northwest winds 10 to 15 miles per hour.
2: High of 50 Tuesday,
1: cloudy skies with fog early.
2: Lows around 35
1: Tuesday night,
2: cloudy skies.
1: Overcast skies
2: Wednesday
1: with a high of 54.
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1: I'm meteorologist Paul Frombly.
2: Currently, it's 44 degrees.

0: There's a Gathering for a Cause coming up, the Remembrance Walk event on October 15th at 6 p.m. at New Creation Lutheran Church in Perham. 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
1: Lows around 41 and foggy overnight under overcast skies. Northwest winds 10 to 15 miles per hour. High of 50 Tuesday, cloudy skies with fog early. Lows around 35 Tuesday night, cloudy skies. Overcast skies Wednesday with a high of 54, 58 Thursday. The forecast is brought to you by Ag Country. I'm meteorologist Paul Trombley. Currently, it's 44 degrees.

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1: Overcast with fog early today, with daytime highs approaching 50. Winds out of the northwest, 8 to 15 miles per hour. Cloudy skies again tonight. Lows dip down to about 35. High of 54 tomorrow. Cloudy skies expected. A blend of clouds and sun and dry. Thursday and Friday, upper 50s. Thursday, upper 40s by Friday. The forecast is brought to you by Ag Country. I'm meteorologist Paul Frombly. Currently 44.

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1: Overcast with fog early today, with daytime highs approaching 50. Winds out of the northwest, 8 to 15 miles per hour. Cloudy skies again tonight. Lows dip down to about 35, high of 54. Tomorrow, cloudy skies expected. A blend of clouds and sun and dry. Thursday and Friday, upper 50s. Thursday, upper 40s by Friday. The forecast is brought to you by Ag Country. I'm meteorologist Paul Trombley. Right now, it's 43 degrees.
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1: ABC News, I'm Sherry Preston. One person is dead, several more hurt after a rider on the Goliath roller coaster at Six Flags over Georgia suddenly flew out of his seat. ABC's Faith Abube is in Georgia.
2: A witness describing the horrific accident to a local station saying they saw a man fall and hit the ride several times. Four other people were injured in the incident. The Goliath opened in 2006, according to the Six Flags website. It reaches speeds of 70 miles per hour with an elevation of 200 feet.
1: Six Flags says a full investigation is underway and has shut down nine of its roller coasters nationwide. After campaigning last night in Ohio, President Trump heading out in a campaign swing to Alaska today. Sources tell ABC News the president is mulling the firing of the American ambassador to Greece, Kimberly Guilfoyle, among the ethics issues she's facing. Accusations she offered access to the president's inner circle in exchange for a Trump donor paying a six-figure credit card bill. This is ABC News. NASA celebrating another rover, this one going where none has gone before, at least on another planet. Perseverance breaking the Mars driving record with plenty of miles ahead. Here's ABC's Dave Packer.
3: Perseverance has traveled 28.1 miles on Mars, surpassing the record set by NASA's Opportunity rover. It took Perseverance just 5.5 years to reach the milestone, compared to nearly 15 years for Opportunity. The rover's autonomous navigation system allows it to choose its own path across the Martian landscape. NASA has extended the mission through at least 2028, giving Perseverance more time to explore some of the planet's oldest terrain. Dave Packer, ABC News.
1: A Rhode Island pumpkin grower appears to have broken the world record for the heaviest pumpkin. His giant squash weighing at 3,156 pounds, about the weight of three grand pianos. Ron Wallace is still waiting on Guinness to confirm that his massive gourd is legit. The previous record, 2,857 pounds. I'm Sherry Preston, ABC News.
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1: 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Marvin Jerva, 92 of Pelican Rapids, passed away October 7th. 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And a memorial service is on record Wednesday, 11 a.m. at St. John Lutheran Church, Wadena. 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
1: Here's how the day is shaping up weather-wise. A high of 50 today. Expect morning fog and mostly cloudy otherwise. Then temperatures going from 50, dropping down to about 35 and mostly cloudy overnight. 54, mostly cloudy on Wednesday. 34 Wednesday night into Thursday, partly sunny and then mostly sunny and breezy on Thursday. Temperatures around 58. 32 dropping down Thursday night, 32, 51 and mostly sunny and windy on Friday, 31 overnight Friday night, and then on Saturday, sunny and breezy and a high of 60 across the lakes. Currently 48. 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

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We are the Lakes, 99.5 and classic hits. Stevie Wonder, Men at Work, all coming up in the next few minutes. Right now, it's Dire Straits. Here's Walk of Life. Downtown Permits, 48 this morning. Not much temperature change today. 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

there's men at work on the lakes 99.5, and there's some people at work that would like to keep your system moving. Get pumped with Anderson Septic. 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People get moving. Here we go. 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

0: favorites from Stevie Wonder at Lakes 99.5 Classic Hits. Well, it was a crazy, wild, back-and-forth Monday night football game between the Bills and the Rams. L.A. tied the game with only 4 seconds left in reg. Overtime brought more drama with Buffalo fumbled. L.A. had a field goal blocked. Bills made sure theirs was good. Here's some of the highlights.
1: Maybe Stafford keeps it, but time's ticking. They're down to 12 seconds now. Williams spins his way. Touchdown with 4 to go. And we are going to overtime. Back to the ground, back to Cook. Ball comes out. His second fumble of the night. Game-winning try for Harrison Meavis. 48 yards. The kick blocked. The Bills have life. It's a 45-yard try as Joe Brady's not going to mess around with it anymore to win it. Good! Tyler Bass sends the Bills out of SoFi with a 37-34 overtime win.
0: Crazy. Back and forth Monday Night Football last night. Few of the highlights here this morning. Some of the highlights: fog this morning and 48, 50 for the high today. Mostly cloudy this afternoon.
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0: Thanks for listening into the Lakes 99.5. I'm Dave Howey, and here in the studio is Dr. Rand Stolig. Appreciate your time today, and we're going to talk about Calvary Lutheran Church. There's something special happening.
1: Yes, we have the Watoto Children's Choir coming at 6 p.m. It's a national touring group that you wouldn't want to miss.
0: They've been here before.
1: They've been to Perm, I think, twice before. Okay. They were last at Calvary in 2012, mm-hmm. and then they were in St. Paul sometime between now and then. But it's been several years, so it's a really dynamic group. There are 16 kids, 10 adults who will play music, dance, sing. I mean, you're seeing kids from 6 to 12 years old. Every bit is memorized. The routines are choreographed. It's just absolutely fascinating to watch. It's really national quality. We should be there.
0: Is there a fee to get in?
1: There is not. We'll have a love offering at some point during the service, and there's also sponsorships. You should be aware that Watoto is an organization in Uganda and South Sudan that helps orphan children and widowed women or women who have lost their family due to war or disease. Mm-hmm. I believe it started with the AIDS epidemic. There were a lot of AIDS children that were abandoned or, you know, orphaned, and this organization helped adopt them and nurture them. But it's far more than that now. It's helping these kids to grow into great human beings. In fact, they plan to make all their kids leaders of the country. That's kind of how they aim it out. Also, be aware that you think, well, it's Uganda, I won't understand a word. No, they speak English at the school, so I think everything will be in English. They might have a little accent to it, but that's about it.
0: And that energy that they bring to it is amazing.
1: Yes, it's just really fun to see.
0: Calvary, PM. 6 p.m. All right. And yes, anything else you want us to know about this?
1: It's not too often we get such a high-quality touring group to come to Perm, and we should take advantage, and that's what's happening tonight. Thank you.
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6: The cooler tips are arriving. Well, today, not much temperature change. We're at 48 now, high 50 today. Fog this morning, and then mostly cloudy through the afternoon. From 50, we'll fall off to 35 through the overnight hours. 54, mostly cloudy on Wednesday, down to 34. Thursday, high of 58 and partly sunny. Bit breezy on Thursday as well. 32 overnight, 51 on Friday, dropping down to 31 Friday night. Then on Saturday, 60, sunny and windy on Saturday across the lakes area. But 48 now here at the lakes. 99.5, don't miss the Wototo Children's Choir, 6 o'clock tonight at Calvary Lutheran Church in Pura.
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2: ABC News, I'm Sherry Preston. He watched it happen. Logan Connor on the Goliath roller coaster at Six Flags over Georgia when another rider suddenly flew out of his seat.
3: Every time I close my eyes, I just see that man in the air. Like when he locked eyes with us.
2: Yeah, that man was killed. Several people were hurt as well. Six Flags has shut down 9 roller coasters across the country. President Trump heads to Alaska to campaign today after being interrupted by a protester at an Ohio rally last night.
4: These are paid protests, so they're all paid. They get paid by the lefties in order to destroy our country. They're scum.
2: That protester was actually a woman and appeared to be hit by a man while she was being wrestled down. Actress Selma Blair is now facing charges after she allegedly attacked a couple of flight attendants on a plane from L.A. to New York. One apparently came away with bite marks. Pope Leo now at the hospital in Rome for surgery in a few hours to remove a nodule found on his lung. This is ABC News. Saudi Arabia not responding to Yemen's claims of overnight airstrikes along the northern border, that following the deadly recent attacks on the airport in Riyadh. Follow-up to the ICE-involved shooting of an immigrant in New York City.
5: After ICE shot a man in New York while his 5-year-old son sat in the back of his car, his lawyers say Oscar Belgal still has a bullet in his neck. DHS said he's a convicted thief with gang ties.
6: If you commit a crime and you're illegal here, we are going to pursue you. We're going to hunt you down. We'll arrest you, and we will send you back.
5: The shooting was captured on agents' body cameras, and there's a clamor here for ICE to release the footage. But so far, officials have declined, saying it's part of the investigation.
2: ABC's Aaron Katursky says another incident that was caught on video, this time in New Jersey, a woman seen holding a little girl as the crying girl and another boy try to block ICE agents from putting a man, possibly their father, into their vehicle. I'm Sherry Preston, ABC News.
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11: Lakes 99.5 News. Purim Dem Public Schools will host a community information session on Monday, that's the 19th at 6 p.m., at the Purim High School studio to provide information about the district's proposed operating levy referendum that will appear on this year's ballot. The proposed operating levy would generate approximately $745,965 in additional annual revenue for the district over the next 10 years. During the session, district leaders will explain the purpose of the proposed levy, outline how the funding would be used, discuss the estimated impact on taxpayers, and answer questions from community members. The event is open to all residents interested in learning more about the referendum and its potential impact on the district before Election Day on Tuesday, November 3rd. For information, visit 549united.org. Diesel prices in Minnesota remain above $6 a gallon, nearly $3 higher than a year ago. Some lawmakers want Governor Tim Walz to allow farmers to use tax-exempt red dye diesel on public roads. But Minnesota Farm Bureau President Dan Glessing says that could create complications when the temporary exemption ends. He says the best solution is for market conditions to bring prices down naturally. Glessing says that the spike comes as farmers face heavy fuel demands during harvest in livestock operations, threatening profit margins, just as some farmers are starting to see better prices. A new Minnesota Chamber of Commerce report finds Minnesota continues to attract investment in industries like medical technology, pharmaceuticals, and high-tech manufacturing. But spokesman Sean O'Neill says the state faces challenges competing with other states, including higher taxes, regulatory hurdles, and permitting delays. Workforce shortages are another concern, making it difficult for some companies to expand. O'Neill says Minnesota can build on its strengths in emerging industries, including clean technology, aerospace, and semiconductor manufacturing, but needs to improve its competitiveness to attract future business investment. Native American leaders fear a fire may have destroyed Minnesota's largest Dakota language archive. Sunday's three-alarm fire destroyed Franklin Dollar City Plaza on East Franklin Avenue and damaged the connected buildings housing Minnesota Chippewa tribal offices and Native American programs. The archive includes recordings of elders sharing personal stories stored on aging tapes and other media that had not yet been digitized. Officials say the extent of the damage remains unclear. Nearly 60 firefighters responded to the blaze and two were hospitalized with minor burns. The cause of the fire remains under investigation. Mayo Clinic researchers are testing an artificial intelligence tool designed to identify people at risk of pancreatic cancer years before diagnosis. The model analyzes medical histories from nearly 40,000 patients, including those with and without the disease. Researchers hope it can help identify high-risk individuals before the cancer reaches an advanced stage. Mayo is also studying how the model could be used in clinical practice, but further validation is needed before it can become a routine screening tool. The Perham Public Works Department will be flushing hydrants starting at 10 p.m. Sunday and finishing on or before Friday, October 30th. Because of the flushing, you may notice particles or discolored water for a short duration in your business or household faucets. If this occurs, run your water for a few minutes and it should clear up.
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11: 7:08, your forecast brought to you this morning by Perham Health. And not much temperature change today. We're at 48 currently, 50 for the high. Patchy fog this morning, mostly cloudy otherwise in the afternoon. 35 overnight, mostly cloudy through the day tomorrow and a high 54. 34 Wednesday night. On Thursday, the high 58, partly sunny that day, dropping down to 32. Then 51 Friday, dropping to 31 Friday night into Saturday. 60 and sunny breezy on Saturday across the lakes. 48 right now at the lakes, and again, not much temperature change. Patchy fog this morning and a cloudy 50 for the high today. Again, your forecast courtesy of Perm Health. 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
13: New York Mills volleyball last night live in the Lakes 99.5. A close match with Parker's Prairie. Parker's Prairie wins a 3-2. New York Mills won the first set, two sets, 25-16, 25-23. Parker's Prairie the next three, 25-23, 25-22, and 15-9. Parker's Prairie was led by Vanessa Dorn with 13 kills. Nevaeh Kep with 12, three ace serves from Skoglund and from Holmquist in that victory. New York Mills was led by Eliana Ruther with 14 kills. Also seven from Chloe Costin, Olivia Price, and from Elise Shornack. Four ace serves from Shornack and four from Julia Seam in that loss to Parker's Prairie last night. Other volleyball, Detroit Lakes over DGF 3-0. Lake Park Ottoman over Rosse 3-0. Verndale beats LaPorte 3-0. And Monaga over Nevis 3-0. Volleyball tonight, live in the Lakes 99.5. Perham Yellow Jackets at Breckenridge to take on the Cowgirls tonight. Frazee will be at Rosse, Staples at Barnesville, Pelican Rapids at Hillcrest, Holly at DGF, Pillager at New York Mills, Wadena, Deer Creek at Henning, Sabika at Verndale, Monaga at Bertha Hewitt, Battle Lake at Ashby, Underwood at Hancock, Border West at Brandon Evansville, Lake Park Ottoman at Foston, Fergus Falls at Bemidji, Wilmer at Detroit Lakes, and Moorhead at St. Michael, and area volleyball tonight. Perm Cross Country Invitational is today, 29 teams. Obviously Perm there, but Frazee, Detroit Lakes, New York Mills, Wadena Deer Creek, some area teams. Here's the schedule for today. Mighty Mike Girls at 3:45, Mighty Mike Boys at 4 o'clock, C-Team Girls at 4:15, C-Team Boys at 4:35, JV Varsity Girls at 4:55, and JV Varsity Boys at 5:25. Awards at 6 o'clock for the Perm Cross Country Invitational at Arvik Park. Good luck to the Perm swim team. They'll be at Fergus Falls today. Major League Baseball last night. The Brewers beat the Dodgers 7-4. The Brewers now lead that series 2-0. The Brewers had 12 hits to the Dodgers 3. For the Brewers, Contreras went 3-for-4 with a home run and 3 RBI. Hamilton 2-for-3 and 3 runs scored. And Yelich 2-for-5 with 2 RBI. Game 3 will be Wednesday. Brewers at the Dodgers. The Guardians beat the Rays 7-3. The Guardians lead that now 1-0. Cleveland's DeLauder went 3-for-4 with a home run and RBI and 3 runs scored. Bailey went 2-for-4 with a home run and an RBI. Game 2 will be tonight. The Guardians at the Rays at 7 o'clock. Monday Night Football. Bills over the Rams 37-34 in a losing effort. Stafford went 40-of-54 for 383 yards and 3 touchdowns in the loss. Josh Allen in the win went 12-for-19 for 210 yards, a touchdown, an interception, also rushed for 121 yards and a touchdown in that victory. The Wild beat the Knights 4-2. The Wild will be at the Jets tonight. And the Vikings worked out wide receiver Juju Smith-Schuster, Dwayne Eskridge, and also Dayton Wade. That's all for your sports on the Lakes 99.5.

0: Hi, this is Adam Johnson, Superintendent of New York Mill Schools. This week, Cross Country has their conference meet at 4 o'clock on the 20th at Long Prairie. That same night, volleyball travels to Monaga, and then on Wednesday, the Eagles football team travels to Wadena. Good luck to all Eagles. These events will wrap up the regular season. On Thursday night, we have Turkey Bingo starting at 7 o'clock at the school. Don't forget about the upcoming referendum vote on November 3rd. For more information, please check out eaglesforward.org. Thank you, and go Eagles!
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9: Start down with some fog this morning. You might be driving through it. After the fog, mostly cloudy. 50 today, 35 overnight, 54 on Wednesday, 58 on Thursday, and kind of a breezy week coming up here, too. It's 48 right now at the Lakes. 99.5 KLN Family Brand Studios at 722. 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
1: with that's interior DePaul doors and heart from and soul. Bearbilt keep Woodworks. Coming.
0: Don't step on my toes now, Lakes 99.5, as we had two things firing at once. Well, wanted to share with you some information here regarding Halloween. We've got UCB coming in just a little bit. Trevor Seaman's going to be in to talk, as I bump my coffee, to talk about the trunk or treat that's going to take place at UCB. And they still have some openings, too. If you have a group or organization, want to be a part of that, get in touch with Trevor Seaman at United Community Bank to learn more about it. And as I was saying, as the controversy continues, the debate continues, what's your favorite Halloween treat?
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0: Mix 99.5, listening in here to all the classic hits. Glad to be able to do it for you. And we've got Trevor Seaman here from United Community Bank. Trevor, appreciate you dropping by.
1: Good morning. How are you?
0: Good. We've had kind of a long weekend for some with Columbus Day yesterday, and also MEA coming up this weekend, so it certainly wouldn't affect banking hours, right?
1: MEA does not, but Columbus Day is done and passed. We're back up and running right now, so all locations will be open regular, normal hours today, drive-up, lobby. So just be aware of that if you weren't able to get in yesterday, we're back up and running today. If you come through our Perm branch, we do have a little bit of construction happening in our lobby. We're going to be improving your experience. So just be aware, be mindful of that. The lobby's open. The drive-up's open here in Perm. Just a little bit of construction happening. We're kind of tweaking a few things. So just be aware of that as you come through. It might have some people working and some louder noises than normal. But nothing too crazy. But everybody's back up and running today in Perm, Frazee, and Dent from the holiday yesterday.
0: All right, what's ahead?
1: Coming up here in just a few weeks, Halloween.
0: Crazy.
1: October 31st, last day of the month. It'll be on a Saturday. We have our Trunk or Treat coming. We're going to move that time up a little bit because it's on a Saturday. Mm-hmm. So Trunk or Treat will be 4 to 5:30 on Halloween night, October 31st. If you are a group, business, organization, and you'd like to have a spot in our Trunk or Treat, just please reach out to United Community Bank. Ask for Trevor, and I can help get you signed up and get you kind of some of the details on that. But we do have a couple spaces that are still open for that. But Kim J Photography will be back. She'll have her big, you know, studio set up in our garage. We'll have Coco. We'll have plenty of fun, plenty of businesses, lots of tricks, lots of treats. It'll be a great, great night. So that's Halloween night, Trunk or Treat, downtown Perm. Right at United Community Bank.
0: Yeah, I expect a couple thousand kids go through.
1: Yes, I think last year we kind of figured around 2,000 kids made it through in the 90 minutes, and this year being on a Saturday, could have a little more, I'm not sure, but it's really a fun night. It's just so cool to see all the kids dressed up, all the families having fun. Just a lot of fun, a lot of cool stuff happening. So that's a really fun night. Speaking of cool nights,
0: yeah,
1: coming up after that, we have our Parade of Lights. Registration is open for the Parade of Lights. If you'd like to have a float in the Parade of Lights, we'd love to have you. It's going on 26 years now. We've had the Parade of Lights here in downtown Perm. Mm-hmm. Black Friday, day after Thanksgiving. Really an awesome way to kick off the night, kick off the holiday season, holiday spirit. We shut the lights off in downtown Perm. 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Probably more than you can count. It's just a really awesome, awesome night. So if you'd like to be a part of that night, business group, organization, again, same process. You can go to perm.com, sign up there, or you can just reach out to Trevor at United Community Bank, and I can help you out.
0: 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Well, before we say good morning, what else would you like to share, and how do we get in touch with you?
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2: ABC News, I'm Sherry Preston. He watched it happen. Logan Connor on the Goliath roller coaster at Six Flags over Georgia when another rider suddenly flew out of his seat.
3: Every time I close my eyes, I just see that man in the air. Like when he locked eyes with us.
2: Yeah, that man was killed. Several people were hurt as well. Six Flags has shut down 9 roller coasters across the country. President Trump heads to Alaska to campaign today after being interrupted by a protester at an Ohio rally last night.
4: These are paid protests, so they're all paid. They get paid by the lefties in order to destroy our country. They're scum.
2: That protester was actually a woman and appeared to be hit by a man while she was being wrestled down. Actress Selma Blair is now facing charges after she allegedly attacked a couple of flight attendants on a plane from L.A. to New York. One apparently came away with bite marks. Pope Leo now at the hospital in Rome for surgery in a few hours to remove a nodule found on his lung. This is ABC News. Saudi Arabia not responding to Yemen's claims of overnight airstrikes along the northern border, that following the deadly recent attacks on the airport in Riyadh. Follow-up to the ICE-involved shooting of an immigrant in New York City.
5: After ICE shot a man in New York while his 5-year-old son sat in the back of his car, his lawyers say Oscar Belgal still has a bullet in his neck. DHS said he's a convicted thief with gang ties.
6: If you commit a crime and you're illegal here, we are going to pursue you. We're going to hunt you down. We'll arrest you, and we will send you back.
5: The shooting was captured on agents' body cameras, and there's a clamor here for ICE to release the footage. But so far, officials have declined, saying it's part of the investigation.
2: ABC's Aaron Katursky says another incident that was caught on video, this time in New Jersey. A woman seen holding a little girl as the crying girl and another boy try to block ICE agents from putting a man, possibly their father, into their vehicle. I'm Sherry Preston, ABC News.
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11: Lakes 99.5 News. Perham Dent Public Schools will host a community information session on Monday, that's the 19th at 6 p.m. at the Perham High School studio to provide information about the district's proposed operating levy referendum that will appear on this year's ballot. The proposed operating levy would generate approximately $745,965 in additional annual revenue for the district over the next 10 years. During the session, district leaders will explain the purpose of the proposed levy, outline how the funding would be used, discuss the estimated impact on taxpayers, and answer questions from community members. The event is open to all residents interested in learning more about the referendum and its potential impact on the district before Election Day on Tuesday, November 3rd. For information, visit 549united.org. Diesel prices in Minnesota remain above $6 a gallon, nearly $3 higher than a year ago. Some lawmakers want Governor Tim Walz to allow farmers to use tax-exempt red dye diesel on public roads. But Minnesota Farm Bureau President Dan Glessing says that could create complications when the temporary exemption ends. He says the best solution is for market conditions to bring prices down naturally. Glessing says that the spike comes as farmers face heavy fuel demands during harvest in livestock operations, threatening profit margins, just as some farmers are starting to see better prices. A new Minnesota Chamber of Commerce report finds Minnesota continues to attract investment in industries like medical technology, pharmaceuticals, and high-tech manufacturing. But spokesman Sean O'Neill says the state faces challenges competing with other states, including higher taxes, regulatory hurdles, and permitting delays. Workforce shortages are another concern, making it difficult for some companies to expand. O'Neill says Minnesota can build on its strengths in emerging industries, including clean technology, aerospace, and semiconductor manufacturing, but needs to improve its competitiveness to attract future business investment. Native American leaders fear a fire may have destroyed Minnesota's largest Dakota language archive. Sunday's three-alarm fire destroyed Franklin Dollar City Plaza on East Franklin Avenue and damaged the connected buildings housing Minnesota Chippewa tribal offices and Native American programs. The archive includes recordings of elders sharing personal stories stored on aging tapes and other media that had not yet been digitized. Officials say the extent of the damage remains unclear. Nearly 60 firefighters responded to the blaze and two were hospitalized with minor burns. The cause of the fire remains under investigation. Mayo Clinic researchers are testing an artificial intelligence tool designed to identify people at risk of pancreatic cancer years before diagnosis. The model analyzes medical histories from nearly 40,000 patients, including those with and without the disease. Researchers hope it can help identify high-risk individuals before the cancer reaches an advanced stage. Mayo is also studying how the model could be used in clinical practice, but further validation is needed before it can become a routine screening tool. The Perham Public Works Department will be flushing hydrants starting at 10 p.m. Sunday and finishing on or before Friday, October 30th. Because of the flushing, you may notice particles or discolored water for a short duration in your business or household faucets. If this occurs, run your water for a few minutes and it should clear up. 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
11: Be clipping through some fog, otherwise cloudy through the day today, and looks like temperature's going to stay fairly steady. We're at 48, 50 for the high today, and then falling off tonight to 35, 54 and cloudy tomorrow, 58 partly sunny on your Thursday, a bit breezy in the afternoon especially, then down to freezing overnight, 51 and mostly sunny on Friday, 31 and clear Friday night, 60 on Saturday, 46 again, or 48 rather, downtown Perham right now and overcast at the lakes. 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Marvin Gerva, age 92 of Pelican Rapids, passed away October 7th. 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Muriel Jewers, age 91 of Wadena, passed away on October 9th. The memorial service is on record tomorrow at 11 a.m. at St. John Lutheran Church in Wadena with visitation 1 hour prior. 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
20: New York Mills volleyball last night live in the Lakes 99.5. A close match with Parker's Prairie. Parker's Prairie wins a 3-2. New York Mills won the first set, two sets, 25-16, 25-23. Parker's Prairie the next three, 25-23, 25-22, and 15-9. Parker's Prairie was led by Vanessa Dorn with 13 kills. Nevaeh Kep with 12, 3 ace serves from Skoglund and from Holmquist in that victory. New York Mills was led by Eliana Ruther with 14 kills, also 7 from Chloe Costin, Olivia Price, and from Elise Shornack. 4 ace serves from Shornack and 4 from Julia Seam in that loss to Parker's Prairie last night. Other volleyball, Detroit Lakes over DGF 3-0, Lake Park Ottoman over Rosse 3-0, Verndale beats LaPorte 3-0, and Monaga over Nevis 3-0. Volleyball tonight, live in the Lakes 99.5, Pahrump Yellow Jackets at Breckenridge to take on the Cowgirls tonight. Frazee will be at Rosse, Staples at Barnesville, Pelican Rapids is at Hillcrest, Holly at DGF, Pillager at New York Mills, Wadena Deer Creek at Henning, Sabika at Verndale, Monaga at Bertha Hewitt, Battle Lake at Ashby, Underwood at Hancock, Border West at Brandon Evansville, Lake Park Ottoman at Foston, Fergus Falls at Bemidji, Wilmer at Detroit Lakes, and Moorhead at St. Michael, and area volleyball tonight. Perm Cross Country Invitational is today. 29 teams, obviously Perm there, but Frazee, Detroit Lakes, New York Mills, Wadena Deer Creek, some area teams. Here's a schedule for today. Mighty Mike Girls at 3:45, Mighty Mike Boys at 4 o'clock, C-Team Girls at 4:15, C-Team Boys at 4:35, JV Varsity Girls at 4:55, and JV Varsity Boys at 5:25. Awards at 6 o'clock for the Perm Cross Country Invitational at Arvik Park. Good luck to the Perm swim team. They'll be at Fergus Falls today. Major League Baseball last night. The Brewers beat the Dodgers 7-4. The Brewers now lead that series 2-0. The Brewers had 12 hits to the Dodgers 3. For the Brewers, Contreras went 3-for-4 with a home run and 3 RBI. Hamilton 2-for-3 and 3 runs scored. And Yelich 2-for-5 with 2 RBI. Game 3 will be Wednesday. Brewers at the Dodgers. The Guardians beat the Rays 7-3. The Guardians lead that now 1-0. Cleveland's DeLauder went 3-for-4 with a home run and RBI and 3 runs scored. Bailey went 2-for-4 with a home run and an RBI. Game 2 will be tonight. The Guardians at the Rays at 7 o'clock. Monday Night Football. Bills over the Rams 37-34 in a losing effort. Stafford went 40 of 54 for 383 yards and 3 touchdowns in the loss. Josh Allen in the win went 12 for 19 for 210 yards, a touchdown and interception, also rushed for 121 yards and a touchdown in that victory. The Wild beat the Knights 4-2. The Wild will be at the Jets tonight. And the Vikings worked out wide receiver Juju Smith-Schuster, Dwayne Eskridge, and also Dayton Wade. That's all for your sports on the Lakes 99.5.
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11: Thanks for listening into the Lakes 99.5. I'm Dave Howie, and here in the studio is Dr. Rand Stolig. Appreciate your time today, and we're going to talk about Calvary Lutheran Church. There's something special happening.
23: Yes, we have the Watoto Children's Choir coming at 6 p.m. It's a national touring group that you wouldn't want to miss.
11: They've been here before.
23: They've been to Perham, I think, twice before. They were last at Calvary in 2012, mm-hmm. and then they were in St. Paul sometime between now and then. But it's been several years, so it's a really dynamic group. There are 16 kids, 10 adults who will play music, dance, sing. I mean, you're seeing kids from 6 to 12 years old. Every bit is memorized. The routines are choreographed. It's just absolutely fascinating to watch. It's really national quality. We should be there.
11: Is there a fee to get in?
23: There is not. We'll have a love offering at some point during the service, and there's also sponsorships. You should be aware that Watoto is an organization in Uganda and South Sudan that helps orphan children and widowed women or women who have lost their family due to war or disease. Mm-hmm. I believe it started with the AIDS epidemic. There were a lot of AIDS children that were abandoned or, you know, orphaned, and this organization helped adopt them and nurture them. But it's far more than that now. It's helping these kids to grow into great human beings. In fact, they plan to make all their kids leaders of the country. That's kind of how they aim it out. Also, be aware that you think, well, it's Uganda, I won't understand a word. No, they speak English at the school. So I think everything will be in English. They might have a little accent to it, but that's about it.
11: And that energy that they bring to it is amazing.
23: Yes, it's just really fun to see.
11: Calvary, PM. 6 p.m. All right. Anything else you want us to know about this stuff?
23: It's not too often we get such a high-quality touring group to come to Perham, and we should take advantage, and that's what's happening tonight. Thank you.

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9: High temperatures reach up to 50 with fog in spots early today under overcast skies. Winds out of the northwest, 8 to 15 miles per hour. Cloudy skies expected again tonight, lows around 35. Cloudy skies tomorrow, 54. Partly cloudy skies and dry Thursday and Friday, upper 50s. Thursday, upper 40s by Friday. That's your forecast. I'm staff meteorologist Paul Frombly. Right now, it's 42 degrees.

0: Classic Hits, Lakes 99.5. Say this year's Community Christmas Cantata is rapidly approaching. The first practice will be held Sunday, November 1st at St. Paul's in Purim at 3:30 p.m. Performances are going to be held at St. Paul's in Purim on Saturday, December 12th at 5 p.m., Trinity Lutheran Church in New York Mills, Sunday, December 13th at 3 p.m. Again, the first practice will be at St. Paul's November 1st at 3:30 p.m.
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11: High temperatures reach up to 50 with fog in spots early today under overcast skies. Winds out of the northwest, 8 to 15 miles per hour. Cloudy skies expected again tonight, lows around 35. Cloudy skies tomorrow, 54. Partly cloudy skies and dry Thursday and Friday, upper 50s. Thursday, upper 40s by Friday. That's your forecast. I'm staff meteorologist Paul Frombly. Right now, it's 42 degrees.

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3: ABC News, I'm Sherry Preston. Today we tie the record for the longest stretch ever with gas over $4 a gallon, 157 days. And with a nationwide average sitting at about $4.32 a gallon right now, according to Gas Buddy, it's a good bet we break that record tomorrow. Gas prices on the minds of people attending last night's rally in Ohio with President Trump. Gerald Carpenter has confidence in the president.
4: We get these gas prices under control. We get Iran under control. And I think gas prices will come down, which in turn will bring products back down.
3: Today, the president flies to the other side of the country to campaign in the state of Alaska. Six Flags has shut down 9 roller coasters at parks across the country after a rider flew out of his seat on a coaster in Georgia. He died. Several people are hurt, including 2 kids who were hit by his body. Pope Leo now in a hospital in Rome to have a nodule removed from his lung. He is expected to be there for a few days. This is ABC News. Several European grocery store chains have been the victim of a cyber attack.
5: Hackers appear to have compromised the software that controls the temperature of refrigerators and freezers, forcing them to heat up while workers were off the job. The hack leading to reports of fire sparking and a grocery delivery app not working, also leading to millions of dollars in losses from spoiled food across several grocery chains.
3: ABC's Lana Moise, most of the targeted systems were using outdated software. A new warning from Anthropic, some AI models may soon be advanced enough to spread themselves to devices like smart fridges or TV boxes. The danger, once they're out of a data center, becomes much more tougher to shut them down. A Rhode Island pumpkin grower appears to have broken the world record for the heaviest pumpkin. His giant squash weighing 3,156 pounds, about the weight of 3 grand pianos. Ron Wallace, still waiting on Guinness to confirm that his massive gourd is legit. I'm Sherry Preston, ABC News.
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8: High temperatures reach up to 50 with fog and spots early today under overcast skies. Winds out of the northwest, 8 to 15 miles per hour. Cloudy skies expected tonight. Lows dip down to about 35. Tomorrow, highs level off around 54. Partly cloudy skies and dry Thursday and Friday. Upper 50s Thursday, low 50s by Friday. That's your forecast. I'm staff meteorologist Paul Trombley. Currently 42.

0: Classic hits, Lakes 99.5. Say this year's Community Christmas Cantata is rapidly approaching. The first practice will be held Sunday, November 1st at St. Paul's in Purim at 3:30 p.m. Performances are going to be held at St. Paul's in Purim on Saturday, December 12th at 5 p.m., Trinity Lutheran Church in New York Mills, Sunday, December 13th at 3 p.m. Again, the first practice will be at St. Paul's November 1st at 3:30 p.m.
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8: High temperatures reach up to 50 with fog and spots early today under overcast skies. Winds out of the northwest, 8 to 15 miles per hour. Cloudy skies expected tonight. Lows dip down to about 35. Tomorrow, highs level off around 54. Partly cloudy skies and dry Thursday and Friday. Upper 50s Thursday, low 50s by Friday. That's your forecast. I'm staff meteorologist Paul Trombley. Currently 42.
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0: High temperatures reach up to 50 with fog in spots early today under overcast skies. Winds out of the northwest, 8 to 15 miles per hour. Cloudy skies expected tonight. Lows dip down to about 35. Tomorrow, highs level off around 54. Partly cloudy skies and dry Thursday and Friday. Upper 50s Thursday, low 50s by Friday. That's your forecast. I'm staff meteorologist Paul Trombley. Currently 43.
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High temperatures reach up to 50 with fog and spots early today under overcast skies. Winds out of the northwest, 8 to 15 miles per hour. Cloudy skies expected tonight. Lows dip down to about 35. Tomorrow, highs level off around 54. Partly cloudy skies and dry Thursday and Friday. Upper 50s Thursday, low 50s by Friday. That's your forecast. I'm staff meteorologist Paul Trombley. Currently 43.

0: Classic Hits, Lakes 99.5. Say this year's Community Christmas Cantata is rapidly approaching. The first practice will be held Sunday, November 1st at St. Paul's in Purim at 3:30 p.m. Performances are going to be held at St. Paul's in Purim on Saturday, December 12th at 5 p.m., Trinity Lutheran Church in New York Mills, Sunday, December 13th at 3 p.m. Again, the first practice will be at St. Paul's November 1st at 3:30 p.m.
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7: High temperatures reach up to 50 with fog and spots early today under overcast skies. Winds out of the northwest, 8 to 15 miles per hour. Cloudy skies expected tonight. Lows dip down to about 35. Tomorrow, highs level off around 54. Partly cloudy skies and dry Thursday and Friday. Upper 50s Thursday, low 50s by Friday. That's your forecast. I'm staff meteorologist Paul Frombly. Currently 43.
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0: There's a Gathering for a Cause coming up, the Remembrance Walk event on October 15th at 6 p.m. at New Creation Lutheran Church in Purim. 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
13: High temperatures reach up to 50 with fog and spots early today under overcast skies. Winds out of the northwest, 8 to 15 miles per hour. Cloudy skies expected tonight. Lows dip down to about 35. Tomorrow, highs level off around 54. Partly cloudy skies and dry Thursday and Friday. Upper 50s Thursday, low 50s by Friday. That's your forecast. I'm staff meteorologist Paul Trombley. Currently 43.
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6: High temperatures reach up to 50 with fog and spots early today under overcast skies. Winds out of the northwest, 8 to 15 miles per hour. Cloudy skies expected tonight. Lows dip down to about 35. Tomorrow, highs level off around 54. Partly cloudy skies and dry Thursday and Friday. Upper 50s Thursday, low 50s by Friday. That's your forecast. I'm staff meteorologist Paul Trombley. Right now, it's 44 degrees.
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5: Last night, New York Mills volleyball on the Lakes 99.5. Parker's Prairie wins it 3-2. New York Mills wins the first two sets 25-16, 25-23. Parker's Prairie the next three 25-23, 25-22, and 15-9. Parker's Prairie was led by Dorn with 13 kills and Kep with 12. New York Mills was led by Ruther with 14 kills. Shornack and Nassim had four aces in that loss to Parker's Prairie. Other volleyball, DGF, or Detroit Lakes over DGF 3-0. Lake Park defeated Rosse, Verndale over LaPorte, and Monaga over Nevis. Volleyball tonight, live on the Lakes 99.5 Hard Lakes Conference. Perm at Breckenridge tonight. Other games will be Frazee at Rosse, Staples at Barnesville, Pelican Rapids at Hillcrest, Holly at DGF, Pillager at New York Mills, Wadena Deer Creek at Henning, Sabika at Verndale, Monaga at Bertha Hewitt, Bad Lake at Ashby, Underwood at Hancock, Lake Park Ottoman at Foston, Wilmer at Detroit Lakes, and Fergus Falls at Bemidji in volleyball tonight. Perm Cross Country Invitational is today. Starts with the Mighty Might races at 3:45, JV Varsity Girls at 4:55, JV Varsity Boys at 5:25, awards at 6 o'clock. 29 teams will be here today at Arvik Park for the Perm Cross Country Invite. Perm Swim Team, they'll be at Fergus Falls tonight. Major League Baseball last night, Brewers over the Dodgers 7-4. The Brewers now lead that series by a score of 2-0. Game 3 will be Wednesday. Brewers at the Dodgers this time. The Guardians beat the Rays in Game 1 of their series 7-3. Game 2 will be tonight. Guardians at the Rays at 7 o'clock. Monday Night Football. Bills got by the Rams 37-34. Josh Allen ran for 210 yards or 121 yards and a touchdown. Threw for 210 yards and a touchdown in that win. The Wild beat the Knights 4-2. The Wild will be at the Jets tonight. And the Vikings worked out wide receiver Juju Smith-Schuster, also Dwayne Eskridge, and also Dane Wade. That's all for your sports on the Lakes 99.5.

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12: Daytime highs approaching 50 this afternoon. Under overcast skies, winds out of the northwest, 8 to 15 miles per hour. Lows level off around 35. Tonight, cloudy skies. Overcast tomorrow. Highs level off around 54. Sunshine mixed with clouds at times and dry. Thursday and Friday, upper 50s. Thursday, low 50s by Friday. I'm staff meteorologist Paul Frombly. Right now, it's 44 degrees.

0: Classic hits, Lakes 99.5. Say, this year's Community Christmas Cantata is rapidly approaching. The first practice will be held Sunday, November 1st at St. Paul's in Purim at 3:30 p.m. Performances are going to be held at St. Paul's in Purim on Saturday, December 12th at 5 p.m., Trinity Lutheran Church in New York Mills, Sunday, December 13th at 3 p.m. Again, the first practice will be at St. Paul's November 1st at 3:30 p.m.
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11: Cloudy skies expected this afternoon, with daytime highs approaching 50. Northwest winds 8 to 15 miles per hour. Overcast skies again tonight. Lows level off around 35. Cloudy skies with a few peaks of sun tomorrow. Highs level off around 54. Sunshine mixed with clouds at times and dry. Thursday and Friday, upper 50s. Thursday, low 50s by Friday. I'm staff meteorologist Paul Frombly. Right now, 44.

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10: Welcome back from your lunch hour on a dark and chilly Tuesday afternoon. Good afternoon. Joel Koetke from the KLN Family Brand Studios right here in downtown Perham. Great classic hits on the way this hour. Music coming up from Green Day, Billy Joel, some Golden Earring. How many of you stayed up late last night and caught the wild overtime finish between the Wild Rams and the Wild Bills? 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
14: Cloudy skies expected this afternoon, with daytime highs approaching 50. Northwest winds 8 to 15 miles per hour. Overcast skies again tonight. Lows level off around 35. Cloudy skies with a few peaks of sun tomorrow. Highs level off around 54. Sunshine mixed with clouds at times and dry Thursday and Friday. Upper 50s Thursday, low 50s by Friday. I'm staff meteorologist Paul Frombly. Right now, 44.

0: Best mix of classics, Golden Earring on Lakes 99.5. Well, week 5 in the National Football League wrapped up last night. Of course, the Vikings on a bye after their victory over the Saints on Sunday. They'll come back in action taking on the Colts. But last night, week 5 in the NFL wrapped up with a pretty entertaining game on Monday Night Football, the Bills and the Rams. First half, not a whole lot going on. Then halftime came in the second half and a lot of bumbles and fumbles. The thing eventually went to overtime before one team finally won.
1: Maybe Stafford keeps it, but time's ticking. They're down to 12 seconds now. Williams spins his way. Touchdown with 4 to go. And we are going to overtime. Back to the ground, back to Cook. Ball comes out. His second fumble of the night. Game-winning try for Harrison Meavis. 48 yards. The kick blocked.
2: Blocked.
1: The Bills have life. It's a 45-yard try as Joe Brady's not going to mess around with it anymore to win it. Good. Tyler Bass sends the Bills out of SoFi with a 37-34 overtime win.
0: Yeah, kind of a wild one last night as the Bills and the Rams, game tied 4 seconds left, OT, more drama, Buffalo fumbled, LA had a field goal blocked, and then Tyler Bass hits it for the Bills. They win on Monday Night Football.
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14: Cloudy skies expected this afternoon with daytime highs approaching 50. Northwest winds 8 to 15 miles per hour. Overcast skies again tonight. Lows level off around 35. Cloudy skies with a few peaks of sun tomorrow. Highs level off around 54. Sunshine mixed with clouds at times and dry Thursday and Friday. Upper 50s Thursday. Low 50s by Friday. I'm staff meteorologist Paul Frombly. Right now, 45.

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Well, we got all kinds of high school sports here to round out your week. Coming up tonight, a little volleyball action as the Yellow Jackets are on the road taking on Breckenridge. Coverage 97. Tomorrow, of course, MEA, a little football action. Holly Nuggets are hosting the Yellow Jackets tomorrow. 5:45 for the pregame, kickoff at 6 o'clock. And then Thursday, more volleyball action as the Yellow Jackets are at Fergus Falls. 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

mix of classics, Wild Cherry on Lakes 99.5. Good afternoon, Joel Koepke from the KLN Family Brand Studios. Later on this hour, music for the Red Hot Chili Peppers. We'll do some stuff from the Cars, the Motels. And later on this hour, we'll tell you about a Minnesota man who did something pretty cool. All right, so he won the National Pumpkin Contest, right? We'll give you all the details on it coming up a little bit later on this hour. So for all you music gurus out here this afternoon, quick question. What do these three songs have in common?

0: those songs were released 50 years ago today, October 1976. Which one made the top five? Kansas. That peaked at number five. Which one sold the most? Night Moves, Bob Seger, six times platinum. And Crystal Ball by Styx might have been their lowest performing release ever. Only hit 66 on the charts, but of course the following year they dumped in Grand Illusion, which was fantastic. Also in 76, Boston's first album, and the Eagles released Hotel California. I think we should all go back to 1976.
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5: Cloudy skies expected this afternoon with daytime highs approaching 50. Northwest winds 8 to 15 miles per hour. Overcast skies again tonight. Lows level off around 35. Cloudy skies with a few peaks of sun tomorrow. Highs level off around 54. Sunshine mixed with clouds at times and dry Thursday and Friday. Upper 50s Thursday. Low 50s by Friday. I'm staff meteorologist Paul Trombley. Right now, 45.
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0: Well, they say things are bigger in Texas, but apparently not. Apparently things are bigger in Minnesota when it comes to the world of growing gigantic pumpkins. Travis Geiner won Half Moon Bay's 53rd annual pumpkin weigh-off with a pumpkin weighing 2,389 pounds. He drove it all the way from Minnesota to Cali, took home $21,000. Championship prize was $9 a pound. Apparently things are bigger in Minnesota.
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11: Cloudy skies expected this afternoon, with daytime highs approaching 50. Northwest winds, 8 to 15 miles per hour. Overcast skies again tonight. Lows level off around 35. Cloudy skies with a few peaks of sun tomorrow. Highs level off around 54. Sunshine mixed with clouds at times and dry Thursday and Friday. Upper 50s Thursday, low 50s by Friday. I'm Staff Meteorologist Paul Frombly. Currently, it's 46 degrees.

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Stick around. Coming up after 3, Hall & Oates, Patti Smyth, music from the Commodores and some Counting Crows. We're living on a prayer with Bon Jovi. 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

0: 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Good afternoon, Joel Koetke broadcasting from our KLN Family Brand Studios. 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
10: Overcast this afternoon with daytime highs approaching 50. Winds out of the northwest, 8 to 15 miles per hour. Lows dip down to about 35 tonight. Cloudy skies expected. Cloudy skies with a few peaks of sun tomorrow. Highs around 53. Cloudy Thursday, decreasing clouds by Friday. Mid-50s Thursday, low 50s by Friday. I'm staff meteorologist Paul Trombley. Currently, it's 46 degrees.

0: Yeah, you might as well face it. You're addicted to love. Robert Palmer, Classic Hits, Lakes 99.5. It's a Tuesday afternoon, the 13th day of October. Let's take a look at what is trending today as we go behind the headlines.
1: This is not headline news. Today is National No Bra Day. Way ahead of you, replied Sydney Sweeney. Diddy was attacked in prison. The good news for Diddy, he's under the care of a doctor. The bad news, the doctor is Dre. Dallas Cowboys owner Jerry Jones turns 84 today. He'll make a wish when he blows out the candles, but Jerry, it ain't happening. And Americans 75 and older are the wealthiest age group. And that, my friends, is why your local Buick sales associate wears a Rolex. This is not headline news.
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8: Overcast this afternoon with daytime highs approaching 50. Winds out of the northwest, 8 to 15 miles per hour. Lows dip down to about 35 tonight. Cloudy skies expected. Cloudy skies with a few peaks of sun tomorrow. Highs around 53. Cloudy Thursday, decreasing clouds by Friday. Mid-50s Thursday, low 50s by Friday. I'm staff meteorologist Paul Trombley. Currently, it's 46 degrees.
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Jazz Mix of Classics. Little Gary Wright on Lakes 99.5. Don't forget volleyball action tonight. The Yellow Jackets on the road taking on Breckenridge. 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

0: Brock and me with the Steve Miller Band on the Lake, 99.5. Hope your day is going well. Good afternoon, Joel Kepke from the KLN Family Brand Studios. Later this hour, Springsteen will do some stuff from Bob Seger. Tony Basil, The Doors, Fleetwood Mac, and we'll take a look at what happened on this date in history. Stick around, the memory jog rolls around in about 20 on Lake's 99.5.
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5: Lows level off around 35 tonight under overcast skies. Northwest winds 5 to 10 miles per hour. Cloudy skies with a few peaks of sun tomorrow. Highs around 53. Lows around 36. Tomorrow night, partly cloudy. Cloudy skies expected Thursday. Decreasing clouds by Friday. Mid-50s Thursday. Low 50s by Friday. I'm staff meteorologist Paul Trombley. Right now, it's 45 degrees.
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0: Classic favorites to make you feel good on the lakes. 99.5. 5 o'clock hour, finally on the horizon. Time of the day, we ask everybody, take a little pause. Put on your mental tracksuit because we hop on the old mind treadmill. Here is today's trip back in time. It's your memory jog for October 13th. On this date, 1775, the U.S. Navy was founded. On this date in 1947, Kukla, Fran and Ollie premiered.
1: Kukla, stop washing those delicate fabrics by hand.
2: But I must wash these flimsies by hand, or there is no washer that can wash them safely.
1: Oh, but there is the new two-speed RCA Whirlpool that...
3: Hold it, madam. Just a moment. Just a moment. Come with me, young man. And here it is now, the new dragon-size RCA Whirlpool washer with two different speeds, two adjustable time cycles, both in one automatic washer. And this wonderful feature here...
1: Please, Ollie.
3: Oh, sorry, Fran.
0: On this date in 1978, Queen released this.

0: Bottom Girls came out in 1978. And on this date in 2008, Ringo Starr said, enough, I'm not sending any more of your crap.
1: Date right now. Peace and love. Peace and love. I want to tell you, please, after the 20th of October, do not send fan mail to any address that you have. Nothing will be signed after the 20th of October. If that has a date on the envelope, it's going to be tossed. I'm warning you with peace and love, but I have too much to do. So no more fan mail. Thank you, thank you.
0: And that's your memory jog for October 13th on the Lakes 99.5.
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10: Lows level off around 35 tonight under overcast skies. Northwest winds 5 to 10 miles per hour. Cloudy skies with a few peaks of sun tomorrow. Highs around 53. Lows around 36. Tomorrow night, partly cloudy. Cloudy skies expected Thursday. Decreasing clouds by Friday. Mid-50s Thursday. Low-50s by Friday. I'm staff meteorologist Paul Trombley. Right now, it's 45 degrees.

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15: Lows level off around 35 tonight under overcast skies. Northwest winds 5 to 10 miles per hour. Cloudy skies with a few peaks of sun tomorrow. Highs around 53. Lows around 36. Tomorrow night, partly cloudy. Cloudy skies expected Thursday. Decreasing clouds by Friday. Mid-50s Thursday. Low-50s by Friday. I'm staff meteorologist Paul Trombley. Currently, it's 46 degrees.

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Still to come, the Bengals, Paul McCartney, and Wings. Right now, Crocodile Rock on the Drive at 5.

0: 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Folks, I'm out of here. Back with you tomorrow afternoon, just after your lunch hour. Wake up tomorrow morning with Dave Howie. Don't forget, we got high school volleyball coming up tonight. Yellow Jackets on the road, taking on Breckenridge. Coverage gets underway tonight at 7 o'clock. Think back to your youth. Remember those really, really old and fun costumes from the 70s? So does comedian Jerry Seinfeld.
1: So the first couple of years, I made my own costumes, which of course suck. The ghost, the hobo, no good. Then finally, third year, begging the parents, got the Superman Halloween costume, not surprisingly. Cardboard box, cellophane top, mask included. Remember the rubber band on the back of that mask? That was a quality item there, wasn't it? That was good for about 10 seconds before it snapped out of that cheap little staple they put it in there with. You go to your first house, trick or snap, it broke, I don't believe it. Wait up, you guys, I gotta fix it. That's what kids say, they don't say wait. They say, wait up! Hey, wait up! Because when you're little, your life is up, the future is up, everything you want is up. Wait up, hold up, shut up. Mom, I'll clean up, let me stay up. Parents, of course, are just the opposite. Everything is down, just calm down. Slow down. Come down here, sit down, put that down.
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0: Lows level off around 35 tonight under overcast skies. Northwest winds 5 to 10 miles per hour. Cloudy skies with a few peaks of sun tomorrow. Highs around 53. Lows around 36. Tomorrow night, partly cloudy. Cloudy skies expected Thursday. Decreasing clouds by Friday. Mid-50s Thursday. Low 50s by Friday. I'm staff meteorologist Paul Trombley. Currently 45.
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3: Lows level off around 35 tonight under overcast skies, northwest winds, 5 to 10 miles per hour. Cloudy skies with a few peaks of sun tomorrow, highs around 53. Lows around 36, tomorrow night, partly cloudy. Cloudy skies expected Thursday, decreasing clouds by Friday. Mid-50s Thursday, low 50s by Friday. I'm staff meteorologist Paul Trombley. Currently 45.

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4: Lows level off around 35 tonight under overcast skies. Northwest winds 5 to 10 miles per hour. Cloudy skies with a few peaks of sun tomorrow. Highs around 53. Lows around 36. Tomorrow night, partly cloudy. Cloudy skies expected Thursday. Decreasing clouds by Friday. Mid-50s Thursday. Low-50s by Friday. I'm Staff Meteorologist Paul Trombley. Currently 45.